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2: Are you sitting comfortably?
3: Oh, yes.
2: Then we'll begin.

So during this hour, we'll be going back to 1973 to the 22nd of September, the New Musical Express Top 10. Slightly different from the BBC one sometimes, and we'll see what's in store there. Do you remember 1973? We had Ted Heath as Prime Minister. The UK joined the EEC, the common market in old words, but nevertheless, we got into that. A lot of things have happened since then. Meanwhile, on the music front, Peter Andre was born in 73, and this was a hit for First Choice. It's called Smarty Pants.

Manfred Mann and Joy Bringer. Now, time on the Big Al to have an alternative version of a hit record. And this song was written and recorded by the one and only Jackson Browne back in the early 70s. And it was covered by Jackson 5 as well. And we're going to hear the Jackson 5 version now. So coming up on the Big Al, the Jackson 5 and Doctor My Eyes. Have a listen to this.

Now, before we go to 1973 in the charts, in that year, there was a novelty record from the Hotshots, Snoopy versus the Red Baron.

So on TV in the UK in 1973, some shows that made their debut. We had Some Mothers Do Have 'Em, Frank Spencer, of course, who said MASH, and the Wombles. They made their debut on TV in 1973 and also had some hit records. Mike Batt, of course, behind that. But do you remember this TV show?

Well, that was the theme from Man About the House. It made its debut in 1973, Richard O'Sullivan and Co. And a climber from 1973 was this one from Guy Darrell.

Hey Daryl, and I've been hurt. One of the biggest climbers in this week in September 1973. So let's move on to the top 10 then. And one of my favourites from the Drifters, and also a favourite of John Amy. He loves this one. At number 10, this one's called Like Sister and Brother. Here on the Big Big Owl.

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1: So a rundown then of the NME Top 10 from the 22nd of September 1973. At number 10, Like Sister and Brother from the Drifters. Bobby Boris Pickett and Monster Mash at number 9. At number 8, Spanish Eyes from El Martino. And then at number 7, a little ditty from a duo called Hudson and Ford. This one is called Pick Up the Pieces.

Also on TV making a debut was Hunter's Walk, a sort of a police series, and New Faces, of course. Lots of talent appeared on New Faces over the years. At number five, this is Donny Osmond.

Rod Stewart, no, no, not My Baby, in at number four. And in the charts, well, it wasn't the charts, it was the LP chart in those days, a big release which stayed in the charts for years and years and years, Dark Side of the Moon from Pink Floyd. That was released in 1973. And we also had Roger Moore. He made his debut as James Bond in 1973. And here at Wizard, number three.

down on the NME charts from the 22nd of September 1973. At number 10, The Drifters, Like Sister and Brother. At 9, The Monster Mash, Boris Pickett. At number 8, Spanish Eyes. That's from El Martino, of course. Pick Up the Pieces from Hudson Ford at number 7. Number 6, Dancing on a Saturday Night from Barry Blue. Donny Osmond, Young Love at 5. At 4, Oh No, Not My Baby from Rod. Angel Fingers from Wizard at 3. Angie at number 2. Rolling Stones, and at number 1, this is David Essex. Rock on.

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2: Welcome to the second hour of the show. I'm Keith Mardell here on the Big Owl, and we kicked off with the Supremes on the Tamla Motown label, of course, with Baby Love, and then How Sweet It Is from Marvin Gaye. Later during this hour, we'll be dusting down and firing up the Forgotten Jukebox once again. Two more songs that got to number 11, didn't quite crack the UK top 10, and also a couple of songs written by Jack Keller. Now you'll say, who's Jack Keller? Well, he worked in the Brill Building in New York with many other famous songwriters, and he's written one or two songs that you may know. I'm sure you will know them because they're coming up in a while. But first, let's get back to the music. This is King Harvester, Dancing in the Moonlight.

0: Good old Essex girl now, Susie. 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
1: I've never known a night like it. And I'm not looking forward to the journey home, neither.
0: Down the Big Owl, time to dust down and fire up that forgotten jukebox, playing a couple of songs you may or may not recall from the dim and the distant past. Well, this week we've got a song coming in from the Swinging Medallions. Before that, a band called Sweet Wine. And this one's called Painted Ladies. Just hope the paint wasn't emulsion. It'd get very emotional.

0: Double shot of my baby's love. The Swinging Medallions here on the Big Hour from the Forgotten Jukebox.
1: Never mind.
0: Two more songs now. They got to number 11 in the UK charts. Didn't quite get to the coveted top 10 slot. We've got a song coming in from M People. And that's a cover version of a song which was a big hit originally for the Small Faces. The first up, Cher. Also got to number 11 in the UK charts with this one, Walking in Memphis.

0: We are Big L International.
1: Now, time for the lyric competition. I'll give you some lyrics and see if you know who sang the song and what that song is. Just for fun, play at home. 10 points up for grabs. See if you can beat me. And the lyrics are: music plays, everyone's dancing, closer and closer, making friends and finding lovers. Now, that's from the 70s, but what is that song?

0: John Sebastian, welcome back. And before that, the Rubettes, I Can Do It.
1: Big Gal.
0: Chet Keller was born on the 11th of November in 1936, a songwriter and a producer, and he worked as a songwriter in the Brill Building in New York, amongst, of course, many other very famous songwriters, and churned out a few hits. So we've got two of those coming your way in a while. He sadly died on the 1st of April 2005, but you'll remember these songs. One from Mark Winter, which was a hit in the UK, but first up, this one from Bobby V, written by Jack Keller.

So before we have a lovely pair from the Beach Boys, let's go back to the lyric competition then. And the lyrics were, music plays, everyone's dancing, closer and closer, making friends and finding lovers. I'll give you the year. It's from 1977. Got to number 5 in the UK, number 21 in the USA. But what is that song? Tell you after the Beach Boys.

Now time to reveal the answer to the lyric teaser. Music plays, everyone's dancing, closer and closer, making friends and finding lovers. Number 5 in the UK in 1977, got to number 21 in America from a band called Odyssey. And that hit is called Native New Yorker. So if you got Native New Yorker by Odyssey, 10 points to you, well done. And of course, here it comes up next on The Big Hour.

New York is a lonely town and the trade winds. Well, that's me done for another week. Thanks for your company once again, and we'll be doing it all over again the same time next week here on the Big L. So, did you get the lyric competition then? Native New Yorker. Good song. Also covered very well indeed by Frankie Valli. Anyway, to take you up to the top of the hour, I'm going to leave you with The Shadows and Theme for Young Lovers. Bye.

0: From Feature Story News in Washington, I'm Kate Fisher. Counter-terrorism police in Britain have released on bail all five men arrested on suspicion of plotting an attack on RAF Fairfoot, a military base in Gloucestershire used by long-range American bombers. The men, all British nationals from London in their 20s, were detained in the early hours of Sunday after armed officers stopped three vans near the airbase. 85 homes in the nearby village of Welford were evacuated, while army bomb disposal teams examined the vehicles. Police say the suspects remain under investigation and that strict bail conditions will be imposed. Ollie Barrett reports from Gloucestershire.
1: This is hugely surprising news to see these five men being released on bail. Police say they've been through extensive interviews and insist they remain under investigation. They also say that their whereabouts will be monitored. There will be strict conditions for their bail as well. But it certainly does call into question the exact nature of the event that unfolded just next to the RAF Fairfoot base here in Gloucestershire, where I am today.
0: US President Donald Trump has told Fox News he's not ruled out further military strikes on Iran before the November midterm elections. Iran's army chief has responded by saying the Strait of Hormuz will remain closed while Tehran faces what he called economic warfare from Washington. The remarks come after President Trump rejected an Iranian proposal to reopen the waterway on Saturday, with both sides trading accusations over who controls the strategic shipping lane. From Washington, Nick Harper reports.
2: Donald Trump throughout has been putting forward mixed messages, suggesting that he might be willing to return to negotiations, but also suggesting that he's really not in a hurry to do so. And some reports coming through US media over the course of the last few days that he is weighing up a return to a military campaign, so bombing Iran, potentially in the coming weeks, maybe after the midterm elections in November. So those mixed messages make it very hard to parse the details.
0: The United Nations Security Council is meeting on Monday to discuss settler violence in the West Bank and the occupied Palestinian territories. The issue has featured prominently in speeches at the General Assembly over the past week. Our UN correspondent Mitch McCann reports from New York.
3: This is a topic that has been spoken about in many leaders' speeches in the last week. Israeli Prime Minister Benjamin Netanyahu actually played down the violence in his address, essentially blaming it on what he called 150 juvenile delinquents. And he suggested that international criticism of what was happening there was an obsession. So something to keep an eye on this morning in New York.
0: From bureaus worldwide.

That's Arthur Cunley, of course, and Sweet Soul Music. Before that, we heard the Ivies, Before They Became Badfinger, and a very early song that they recorded for Apple called Mr. Strangeways. And now a band who didn't touch the British charts, but everything I've heard by them has been quality. Barry and the Remains, and a song called All Good Things.

0: Burying the Remains and a song called All Good Things.
1: Not just singles. Here's the My Generation 60s album track.
0: Yes, this band tends to get overlooked in the history of Rod Stewart, but in the 1960s, in America particularly, the Jeff Beck group were highly successful, and they had success here in the UK too. This is from their album Truth. I think it was 1968, their version of Morning Dew.

0: Joan Baez and her version of Bob Dylan's It's All Over Now, Baby Blue.
1: I do wish you wouldn't keep doing that.

0: That's the Upsetters and their version of Johnny Nash's hit Hold Me Tight as we head to three before the Beatles. And this time round is three songs all released on the American Chess record label. And we'll start with Bo Diddley.
1: It's time for three before the Beatles, whoever they were.

Three songs on the Chess record label there. Then we started off with Bo Diddley and You Can't Judge a Book by Its Cover. Then we heard Dale Hawkins from way back and a song called Susie Q as covered by Creedence Clearwater Revival in 1968. And we finished off with Etta James from 1961 and a song called At Last.

Sir Cliff Richard and The Day I Met Marie from 1967, as the jingle said. Now an artist who could fit quite nicely in the Three Before the Beatles feature, because he had, I think, all of his chart success in the first 3 years of the 1960s. It's a name you may not remember. Doug Sheldon, who recorded for the Decca record label over in the UK. And this is I Saw Linda Yesterday.

0: Doug Sheldon and his cover version of Dickie Lee's I Saw Linda Yesterday, followed by Booker T and the MGs, the great Stax backing band for many artists, and a band who had hits in their own right. That was their version, of course, of Mrs. Robinson, originally by Simon and Garfunkel.
1: My Generation with Gary Jackson. Accept no substitute.

That's Adam Faith's version of Gotta See My Baby, also recorded by Sandy Shaw, which makes me think that might have been written by Chris Andrews, who wrote a lot of songs for both artists in the 1960s. Now, this is the back to front for this week, and it's a song that Lennon and McCartney gave away. Who is it, and what's the number one song called? Might sound familiar, and if it doesn't, you haven't got to wait long before I play you the answer.

an EP track that sold so many copies it made the singles chart, The Searchers, and the PJ Proby written song Ain't Gonna Kiss You. Now, I stand to be corrected on this next comment, but I think when this song was recorded, Lorraine Silver was about 13 years of age. It's called Lost Summer Love.

0: adopted by the Northern Soul fans. That's Lorraine Silver and a song called Lost Summer Love. Now we're going back almost to the days of Wax Cylinders. Well, actually, these two songs were in the British chart in 1953. And the first artist is testament to the fact that Christian names or first names given to children follow fashion. Because how long is it since a little girl was born and was called Muriel? But this will be Muriel Smith in the charts in the UK in 1953.
1: Here are this week's vintage tunes. God Save the King. King. King. King. King. King.

0: Two songs in the British chart in 1953, Muriel Smith and Hold Me, Thrill Me, Kiss Me, which is kind of a celebration of multitasking, isn't it, when you think about it? And she was followed by Guy Mitchell and Pretty Little Black-Eyed Susie. I don't think that meant that she got a whack in the eye from someone. Thanks very much for keeping me company. Hope you can join me same time next week for another look back at music from the 1960s. And the answer to the back to front, it was Peter and Gordon and a number one record from 1964 written by Lennon and McCartney called A World Without Love.
1: So that's the song, Back to Front. Here it is, The Right Way Round.

0: From Feature Story News in Washington, I'm Kate Fisher. Counter-terrorism police in Britain have released on bail all five men arrested on suspicion of plotting an attack on RAF Fairfoot, a military base in Gloucestershire used by long-range American bombers. The men, all British nationals from London in their 20s, were detained in the early hours of Sunday after armed officers stopped three vans near the airbase. 85 homes in the nearby village of Welford were evacuated while army bomb disposal teams examined the vehicles. Police say the suspects remain under investigation and that strict bail conditions will be imposed. Ollie Barrett reports from Gloucestershire.
1: This is hugely surprising news to see these five men being released on bail. Police say they've been through extensive interviews and insist they remain under investigation. They also say that their whereabouts will be monitored. There will be strict conditions for their bail as well. But it certainly does call into question the exact nature of the event that unfolded just next to the RAF Fairfoot base here in Gloucestershire, where I am today.
0: US President Donald Trump has told Fox News he's not ruled out further military strikes on Iran before the November midterm elections. Iran's army chief has responded by saying the Strait of Hormuz will remain closed while Tehran faces what he called economic warfare from Washington. The remarks come after President Trump rejected an Iranian proposal to reopen the waterway on Saturday, with both sides trading accusations over who controls the strategic shipping lane. From Washington, Nick Harper reports.
2: Donald Trump throughout has been putting forward mixed messages, suggesting that he might be willing to return to negotiations, but also suggesting that he's really not in a hurry to do so. And some reports coming through US media over the course of the last few days that he is weighing up a return to a military campaign, so bombing Iran, potentially in the coming weeks, maybe after the midterm elections in November. So those mixed messages make it very hard to parse the details.
0: The United Nations Security Council is meeting on Monday to discuss settler violence in the West Bank and the occupied Palestinian territories. The issue has featured prominently in speeches at the General Assembly over the past week. Our UN correspondent Mitch McCann reports from New York.
3: This is a topic that has been spoken about in many leaders' speeches in the last week. Israeli Prime Minister Benjamin Netanyahu actually played down the violence in his address, essentially blaming it on what he called 150 juvenile delinquents. And he suggested that international criticism of what was happening there was an obsession. So something to keep an eye on this morning in New York.
0: From bureaus worldwide.

0: Oh, there's an electrician. Just what I want. What's the number? 01227 39. Missed it.
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0: From Feature Story News in Washington, I'm Kate Fisher. Counter-terrorism police in Britain have released on bail all five men arrested on suspicion of plotting an attack on RAF Fairfoot, a military base in Gloucestershire used by long-range American bombers. The men, all British nationals from London in their 20s, were detained in the early hours of Sunday after armed officers stopped three vans near the airbase. 85 homes in the nearby village of Welford were evacuated, while army bomb disposal teams examined the vehicles. Police say the suspects remain under investigation and that strict bail conditions will be imposed. Ollie Barrett reports from Gloucestershire.
1: This is hugely surprising news to see these five men being released on bail. Police say they've been through extensive interviews and insist they remain under investigation. They also say that their whereabouts will be monitored. There will be strict conditions for their bail as well. But it certainly does call into question the exact nature of the event that unfolded just next to the RAF Fairfoot base here in Gloucestershire, where I am today.
0: US President Donald Trump has told Fox News he's not ruled out further military strikes on Iran before the November midterm elections. Iran's army chief has responded by saying the Strait of Hormuz will remain closed while Tehran faces what he called economic warfare from Washington. The remarks come after President Trump rejected an Iranian proposal to reopen the waterway on Saturday, with both sides trading accusations over who controls the strategic shipping lane. From Washington, Nick Harper reports.
2: Donald Trump throughout has been putting forward mixed messages, suggesting that he might be willing to return to negotiations, but also suggesting that he's really not in a hurry to do so. And some reports coming through US media over the course of the last few days that he is weighing up a return to a military campaign, so bombing Iran, potentially in the coming weeks, maybe after the midterm elections in November. So those mixed messages make it very hard to parse the details.
0: The United Nations Security Council is meeting on Monday to discuss settler violence in the West Bank and the occupied Palestinian territories. The issue has featured prominently in speeches at the General Assembly over the past week. Our UN correspondent Mitch McCann reports from New York.
3: This is a topic that has been spoken about in many leaders' speeches in the last week. Israeli Prime Minister Benjamin Netanyahu actually played down the violence in his address, essentially blaming it on what he called 150 juvenile delinquents. And he suggested that international criticism of what was happening there was an obsession. So something to keep an eye on this morning in New York.
0: From bureaus worldwide.

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0: From Feature Story News in New Delhi, I'm Neha Punia. U.S. President Donald Trump has denied offering to sell American weapons to China, directly contradicting his own ambassador, who said over the weekend that the president had raised the prospect of an arms sales during last week's summit with Chinese President Xi Jinping. The State Department has also issued a formal denial, saying U.S. laws prohibit arms sales to China and that no such offer or plan exists. Kate Fisher has more.
1: Mr. Trump said he'd never heard of it, suggesting that the ambassador might have been talking about Taiwan rather than China. And then he added that China would probably like to buy US equipment and that maybe it's a good idea. But he continued to maintain that they didn't actually discuss it. So maybe Mr. Perdue misspoke or was indeed referring to Taiwan, or they've interpreted the same conversation differently. We just don't have enough evidence to know, but it does seem like a very big issue to not have enough evidence to know exactly what is going on here. The US law and regulations impose an embargo on the People's Republic of China, and that's not a constitutional law, though. So in theory, it could be changed, but doing so would be a significant legal undertaking. And it's not something that Mr. Trump could just casually do over dinner with President Xi.
0: President Trump says he isn't happy that five people in the UK arrested on suspicion of terrorism have been released on bail. They were arrested over the weekend near a Royal Air Force base west of London used by American long-range bombers in the war against Iran. President Trump told reporters he was surprised they were released on bail. UK officials say the investigation into the incident is ongoing. Stuart Smith has more from London.
2: Even a more simple crime, but a serious crime, like, for example, murder, could see someone initially arrested for 24 hours and then that extended for a further 48 with the permission of a police inspector, a reasonably low-level police officer. And so the fact that they have been released on bail as the police continue their investigation is an interesting development.
0: Malaysia has begun repatriating around 1,500 Myanmar nationals, launching the first phase of a return program. Civil society organizations have urged Malaysia to halt plans to deport Rohingya refugees to Myanmar.
3: According to reports, the group is the first of 5,000 Myanmar nationals that Malaysia says have agreed to be repatriated from detention centers. The migrants were expected to be processed before being transported to a nearby naval base and then taken to Myanmar by ship. Malaysia has around 190,000 refugees from Myanmar, including large numbers of Rohingya. Many of the Rohingya, a mostly Muslim group, escaped Myanmar during a brutal military crackdown in 2017. Laura Westbrook, Hong Kong.
0: From bureaus worldwide, this is FSN.

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1: Oh, a plumber's van. 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What's the number? 012-7384. Oh, missed it.
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1974, Gloria Gaynor, Never Can Say Goodbye. Well, I'm saying goodbye just yet, it's only just gone 14 minutes after 7. Okay, Tuesday, 29th of September, nearly into October, won't be long, 2 days' time. October. Doesn't feel like October. I mean, it was 22 degrees yesterday afternoon. What's going on? I quite like this global warming. Music. That's our middle name. Wonderful. Music. B-I-G-L. Hey, it's Earth, Wind & Fire here on the Big L.

0: Oh, there's an electrician. Just what I want. What's the number? 01227 39. Ah! Missed it.
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0: That's Diana Ross with Missing You here on the Big L. Do like a bit of Diana Ross in the morning.
1: Simon Davis in the morning.
0: Oh, and Simon.
1: In the morning.
0: Oh, yeah.
1: In the morning.
0: The Kursal Flyers.

That's a curse of flyers, little does she know, over the halfway point of the show. Now, 25 to 8. Don't forget Susie here at 8 o'clock today. Yeah, she's back today. She had to go out and about yesterday. That's why Paul stood in, or sat in, here on the Big L. This is Marmalade now.

Europe's number one nighttime venue. 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

Paul and Barry Ryan, keep it out of sight. 1967 from the Big L Fab 500 show. 10 to 8, 10 minutes away from Susie here on the Big L. It's the Walkers.

That's the Walkers. We're all alone. Susie's on the way. Steve at 10. Danny at 12. Into the afternoon with Cookie here on Big L International. That's your morning and afternoon mapped out. I will see you in the morning at 7 o'clock. Stand by for Susie. Did I have a Susie? No, I haven't got the Susie jingle on my thing anymore. Anyway, see you tomorrow. Susie's on the way.

And as if by magic, she's back in the chair again. Good morning to you, Tuesday morning, the 29th of September, 2026. Got rain in the forecast today. Now, that's unusual.

Yes, and good mornings already for Tony T and Pez, Steve in Essex, Carol's awake, so's Eddie, Jim Bob. Remember an alarm clock, Jim Bob? Yeah, me too.

0: Blue Swede. It is. It's Blue Swede. It's not Blue Suede. It's Blue Swede jazzing up the association song. It's an acquired taste.
1: Just for starters.
0: Crap. Ooh, four song titles.
1: Just for starters.
0: Four artists. Jim Bob, do you want written instructions?
1: Just for starters.
0: Been a while, isn't it?
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0: If so, it's a point for each song title, a point for each artist.
2: Congratulations, you got 8 points.
0: That's what you get. Loses along the way.
1: Just for starters.
0: And those answers at 5 to 9.

0: 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Just what I want. What's the number? 01227 39.
1: Ah!
0: Missed it.
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0: Who knew? Who knew that the Rolling Stones had done a cover? Harlem Shuffle from 1986, 23 down this Tuesday morning. How are you doing?
1: Just for starters.
0: Some people on this rather well.
1: Just for starters.
0: For example, straight off the bat.
2: Congratulations, you got 8 points.
0: It's well done to Ronin Dulwich and Stephen Essex got their 8 points already. Carol, you sort of inadvertently got 2 points by getting the right song title. You've got the right artist for number two, so I'm going to give you it 2 points. Tony Ting is on 4 points. Helene, I don't know whereabouts you are, but good morning, Helene. 2 points for you. Eddie is on 6. Chris is on 6. Stephen in Castle Bytham's on 6. Jim Bob's on 6. Mike Smith is on 3. No Dana. Group, lady, group.
1: Just for starters.
0: What are they?

0: Don Lang and his Frantic Five from 58. Carol, that one was called Return of the Teenage Queen. Tommy Tucker did the original of that. Maybe you're confusing it with Ballad of a Teenage Queen. That was Johnny Cash.
1: Just for starters.
0: Tony in the Netherlands and Jim Bob.
2: Congratulations, you got 8 points.
0: Well done to you, no problems. Carol's on 2, Tony Ting's on 4, Eileen moves up to 4 points, Eddie's on 6, Chris is on 6, Stephen in Castle by them, 7 and a lyric, you're very, very close. Mike Smith's on 3, Linda in LGC, good morning, 4 points, John and Marilyn, 4 points, no Beatles, no Dana. Some cluesies.
1: Just for starters.
0: Number one from 65, a group that gathers no moss. They're singing about some eye secretions. Ooh.
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0: They wrote this song, but it was actually a bigger hit for the artist of Number Two, also from 65, a very loyal-sounding Mars bar, I mean woman. Singing about evenings in the hot season.
1: Ooh. Just for starters.
0: Sunday service was back on Sunday.
3: It's your choice. It's your tea time challenge.
0: We gave you the choice, Brian Ferry or Alvin Stardust. It was close, but Brian Ferry won.

0: hold the front page. Brian Ferry, more popular than Alvin Stardust. Who would have thought?
1: Just for starters.
0: Actually, I guessed that one right. Anita, good morning. 3 points for you. Wrong song title for number one, but you know the artist. Number three is from 1970, a Welsh lady for whom opportunity well and truly knocked. The title, what you have to do to get someone's attention at the door.
1: Just for starters.
0: Ronnie Dulwich, good morning to you. Happy advanced birthday for Friday, but fingers crossed I'll be here.
2: Am I really hard to please?

0: 51 years ago today, that was number one, 1975, for David Essex. Anita's on four, John and Marilyn, Linda and LGC, Mike Smith are all on six. Number four.
1: Just for starters.
0: Here's from 1964. This group turned very earthy in the 70s. The title could be something to do with David Hamilton's nickname.
1: Just for starters.
0: Who remembers Mari Wilson? It's her birthday today, bless her.

Looking for a night out that hits different? Welcome to Unique, Newmarket's most unique nightlife experience. We're turning up the heat every Friday and Saturday with two cocktails for just £10 and a chilled outdoor drinks area to vibe under the stars. Top DJs open till 3 a.m. every Friday and Saturday. Got something to celebrate? Let us know and bring your party to our party. Follow us on Instagram, Facebook, and TikTok to stay in the loop and see what goes down every weekend. Unique, where your weekend comes alive. It's another hidden gem from Steve in Essex.

0: Oh, I like that one. I do like that one. Christy, it is. I assume it's the same Christy as did Yellow River. The Dealer, Down and Losing, As for a Year, flip. 70s. It's got to be early 70s.
1: Just for starters.
0: 72, 3, something like that.
2: Congratulations, you've got 8 points.
0: By the way, message for Stephen Essex from admin. I am now starving hungry. Well done to John and Marilyn and Anita, Mike Smith and Eddie knows them all as well.
2: Congratulations, you got 8 points.
0: Your work for now is done. 5 minutes left, that's all you've got. Carol, yes, you're absolutely right. It sounds ridiculous, but you're right. 5 points. Aline is on 4. Stephen in Castle by them, 7 points and a lyric. Linda in LGC is on 6. Final clues is... Number 165, a group that gathers no moss, singing about some passing eye secretions. Also a hit for the artist of number 2, who happens to be a very loyal-sounding lady, singing about evenings in the hot season.
1: Just for starters.
0: Number 370, a Welsh lady for whom opportunity knocked. Getting someone's attention at the door is the title. And number 464, a 60s group that turned earthy in the 70s. The title could be something to do with David Hamilton's nickname.
1: Just for starters.
0: Oh, Eddie's going for 73. I'll cheat. 73, then. No doubt about this one. 72. It's Polly Brown.

0: by that for anybody rudely awoken by an alarm clock this morning. Make the night a little longer, please. I actually slept last night all of 3 hours.
1: Congratulations, you got 8 points.
0: Rare luxury. Well done to Ron in Dulwich and Stephen Essex, Tony in the Netherlands and Jim Bob, Chris in Liverpool, Tony Ting, John and Marilyn in Toten, Anita, Mike Smith and Eddie.
1: Congratulations, you got 8 points.
0: Managed to crack the beast this morning. Well done to you. Carol finished on 7. Helene finished on 4 points. Stephen in Castle by them on 7. Linda in LGC on 6. They were as follows. Rolling Stones, As Tears Go By, Marianne Faithfull, Summer Nights, Mary Hopkin, Knock Knock, Manfred Mann, Doo-Wah, Diddy, David Hamilton.
2: Just for starters.
0: You try thinking a clue. Rolling Stones, As Tears Go By, Marianne Faithfull, Summer Nights, Mary Hopkin, Knock Knock, Who's There, Manfred Mann, Doo-Wah, Diddy, David Hamilton.
2: Just for starters.
0: Can I play? Yes, I can. Eddie's Bacon Butty Break is on the way. I know, running late already.

0: Good morning. If you just joined us, 3 minutes past nine, the Midget keeping you company this Tuesday morning, the 29th of September. We are doing
1: three in a row on Susie's Breakfast Bacon Butty Break.
0: Stick the kettle on, enjoy three in a row. The choice of Eddie this morning. Remember how this one works from all those months ago? The first word of the first title, the second word of the second title, the third word of the third title, and the fourth word of the fourth title makes the title of the fifth. I know it's been a while.

0: You worked it out yet? You worked out what number five's going to be? Well done, Jim Bob, Linda and LGC. They know already.
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0: Suggest your favourite artist or theme, do please get in touch at 11 down. Who wants the gold star?
1: Eddie's Lyric Line.
0: Eddie's Lyric Line is back. What song does this lyric come from? Okay, just need the title and the artist if you can do it. That's why her footsteps ran into the sea. That's why my baby has gone from me. What song does that lyric come from? I'll tell you, it's a late 50s song. That's why her footsteps ran into the sea. That's why my baby has gone from me. You've got 5 minutes to get your answers in. What is that song title? Meanwhile, this one gives it away. Song number four, George McRae.

First word of the first, second word of the second, third word of the third makes that. When I Need You, Leo Sayer, 77. Some gold stars if you want them. Carol, Ron in Dulwich, Linda in LGC, Anita and Tony Ting. They all recognise That's Why Her Footsteps Ran Into the Sea. That's Why My Baby Has Gone From Me is from this. Marty Wilde, Endless Sleep.

0: this week's lyric line. It was Endless Sleep. That's the song that the lyric came from. 21 down Tuesday morning.
1: Susie's instrumental in the middle.
0: What is this? The artist and song title is what we need. First in with the correct artist and the correct song title gets the coveted imaginary gold medal and ownership of the treasured yellow jersey through till this time tomorrow morning. I think this could be a toughie. We'll find out in 3, in 2, in 1. Let's go.

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0: Stephen Duffy, 85. Remember that one?
1: Susie's Instrumental in the Middle.
0: Not the other Steve Duffy, not the Boyzone one. Causing a few problems, this one.
1: Susie's Instrumental in the Middle.
0: But medals have gone. He's back with a bang. The gold medal goes to Jim Bob. Well done to you. Stephen Essex gets the silver. Tony Ting gets a bronze. Mike Smith, plastic medal for you. Ronin Dulwich knows it. So does Chris.
1: Susie's Instrumental in the Middle.
0: A group from Los Angeles formed in 1968. The name of the group, Colleagues, are of high status or eminence. Number three in the States in 69.
1: Susie's Instrumental in the Middle.
0: If that helps.

you see The Voice a couple of weeks ago, a couple of Saturdays ago? Tom Jones sang this live. He's been sacked from the show, but he still keeps singing.

0: great, isn't it?
1: Absolutely great. Poor old Tom Jones, sacked from The Voice for being too old. They can't get insurance for it.
2: Susie's instrumental in the middle.
1: Flipping heck, there's no chance for Pete Twyford, is there? From Los Angeles, me sacked. A group from Los Angeles formed in 68. Their name, Colleagues, think of another word for colleagues, are of high status and eminence.
2: Susie's instrumental in the middle.
1: Number three in the States in 69. The title, What Cows Spend Their Summer Days Doing.

0: Stevie.
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0: Jerry Lee Lewis would be 91 today. I wonder, what did he say? Good golly, we'll never know. It's still a secret to this very day.

0: Happy Heaven Birthday to the Killer, Jerry Lee.
1: Susie's Instrumental in the Middle.
0: Pez knows what it is. Los Angeles group formed in 68. Colleagues and mates are of high status and eminence. They're notable. What is it? Three in the States in 69.
1: Susie's Instrumental in the Middle.
0: Title, what cows or horses spend their summer days doing. What is it?

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have no test. Whenever Stevie says that, he says Robinson. It's not, it's Robertson, as in the jam.

0: need a Rupert in our lives. Mad Max, good morning. Run out of time. No time today. I've put it on the list for tomorrow, okay?
1: Susie's instrumental in the middle.
0: I promise. Lot of you out this one.
1: Susie's instrumental in the middle.
0: Yes, played a lot on Big L though. Well done to Jim Bob and Stephen Essex, to Tony Ting, to Mike Smith, Ron in Dulwich and Chris in Liverpool, to Pez and Carol and Anita. They knew that this. Of high standards, high status, even not standards, well, it could be standards as well. Status and eminence.
1: Susie's instrumental in the middle
0: because they are friends of distinction and they're grazing in the grass.

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3: Steve James! He's got his own private party going on inside his head.
4: Big L!
5: So if the roadworks start in 2 months, when do we start putting the cones out? Tonight? Wrong. They should be out already. Ideally, 3 months beforehand. We could do 4 months. Thinking outside the box, Gary. I like it. Now, when it comes time for the actual work to start, what do we do? Minimal work? Close. The correct answer is no work. Yeah, we won't even turn up. Luckily, it's government funded, so there is no oversight. Now, what happens if we're working on one lane? Oh, I know this one. We close 3 lanes just cause. Bang on, yeah. And if we're working on junction 16, how many junctions before and after that should we cone off? All of them? All of them, exactly. Very good, Gary. Have a hobnob. Oh, sick. Okay, now time for the big one. If we're working next to a slip road and not actually on it, do we A, keep the slip road open, causing minimal disruptions to journeys, or B, close it anyway, lol, and put out overly confusing diversion signs with shapes instead of words that are really far apart from each other, so people drive for ages and they're not really sure if they're going in the right direction still? That's B. You're ready, Gary. I'm so proud.
1: A very good morning to you. How are you, Diggity Boo? 8 minutes past 10. You know how to get in touch if you want me to play your song today.

0: It's Adam and the Ants on Big L from 1981, Stand and Deliver. Anything you fancy really today from 1989 backwards, you pick them and I can play them. It's as simple as that, really. You pick them and I'll play them.
1: More power. Big L.
0: Now, this one we couldn't play yesterday on 60s Monday because it's from 1959. It's the Avon's version of Rubber Ball.

It is Charles Wright and the Watts. Great name for a group at quarter past ten. And their version of Brown Sugar from 1967. We are Big L One. Hope I find you fitting well today. From 1973. It's a classic from the Straw.

0: Everybody out. 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
1: Ah, good morning, Uncle Steve.
0: Hello, dear.
1: I'd like to press a bit slightly partly unusual for today.
0: Oh, really? Okay, go on then.
1: It's a song called Smoke, Smoke, Smoke That Cigarette.
0: Ah, yeah.
1: By Commander Cody and his Lost Planet Ermen.
0: Great name.
1: I know it's not PC, but it's a good of a tune, actually. I bought it quite recently, just out of curiosity, like you do, you know. And I quite liked it. I've even got it on my phone now. Well, I will have, when the internet goes back on, when the router, when the new router finally arrives. Oh. A long-running saga at home. Anyway, I'll leave it at that. Thank you, Steve. It's going to be an excellent show, I know it is, so keep up the good work, and let's have a few more weeks rather than just a couple of, you know. Talk you bye, Steve-O. Talk you bye.
0: Bye-bye. Bye-bye. Is this a good song, then?

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Now it ain't cause I don't smoke myself, and I don't figure it'll hurt my health. I've been smoking for 25 years, ain't dead yet. But them nicotine slaves, they're all the same. At a petting party or poker game, everything's gotta stop where you smoke that cigarette.

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Kings and queens just kept on coming round. But I played them low, bet them high. My blood didn't work on a certain guy. Kept on betting, laying that money down. He'd raise me, I'd raise him. I sweated blood, you gotta sink or swim. Well, he finally called and then didn't raise the bet. I said, "Aces, fool pal, how about you?" He said, "I'll tell you in a minute or two, but right now I'm gonna smoke another

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She said she'd love me, it seemed to me. Things was going the way they was supposed to be. Hand in hand, we was rolling down Lover's Lane. She was oh so far from a cake of ice. Our petting party was going nice. 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But I gave her a hug and a little squeeze. She said, Cody, excuse me, please, but right now I gotta light up one of them

0: all smokers everywhere. It's good. Posty is a very good song, actually. I mean, I have heard it before, I must admit, but I haven't heard it for absolutely ages.
1: We buy any dinghy, any condition. But now, we also sell dinghies. Best quality, any size.
2: Kit. The word originally came from Germany hundreds and hundreds of years ago. And the word described the sound that a child makes when it's suckling at the breast. And that's where it comes from. Fact.

0: Well, the coffee's arrived. That should wake me up a bit more. I didn't get to sleep till 4. Oh, it's got no sugar in it either. Okay. It's a good song, isn't it? Life is a Rock by the Radio Road Me from 1974. So anything you fancy today from 1989 backwards, please. Fridays now go 80s, 70s, 80s Friday. So it just rolls off the tongue eventually once you get used to saying it. 70s, 80s Friday. Nigel, hello, mate. He says, hello and welcome back. Oh, thank you. Thank you very much. Thank you. Tickety-boo, tickety-boo. Talking about people. Hello, Carol. How are you?
1: Hi, Steve. I've suddenly thought of a little semi-feature.
0: Feature?
1: Same title, different song.
0: Oh!
1: I've got two songs here,
0: mm-hmm.
1: and of course they've both got the same title.
0: Mm.
1: The song is called
0: Original.
1: It's Too Soon to Know, and there's one song of that name by Roy Orbison,
0: right.
1: and another song of that name by Pat Boone. So I look forward to hearing them, Steve. Thank you very much, and I do hope that you and Susie are tickety-boo.

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4: Okay, let's do a pre-49 song, shall we? This is actually from 1946 by a person called Phil Harris. You know Phil Harris.

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When I get it in there, my hands won't be a peach. He played him tight, but lost his pile, and Bill got peevish after a while. So we rose, looked around, and made this speech. Did y'all see this razor? Had it sharpened just today. I'm coming in with my rules and want y'all to follow when you play. Boy, keep your hands upon the table while you're dealing, please. Don't be running them wildies in there between your knees. Don't be making them funny signs like you're trying to tip off your hand, just talking American, American, so's I can understand. And quit getting them off the bottom. Ooh, that's rough. Take five, five. Now quit, that's enough. Now when you bet foot up the chips, I don't like it when you shy. And if you get busted, go get some. I'm gonna be here by and by. And pass the cards and let me shuffle every time before you leave. Let me riffle in there. I wanna see. But you ain't gonna play this game according to what that man, Hoyle?

0: game. He said there's someone cheating in this here game. He said, of course, it ain't going to do me to name the guy. So I'm going to refrain from mentioning the party's name. But let me catch him cheating just once again. I'm going to take his fist and close that other eye. Now, you see this razor I had it sharpened just today. I'm coming in with my rules you must follow when you play egghead. Keep them bony hands up there while you're giving them out, please. And don't be running all them pretty things in that tween your knees. And stop making all them funny signs, because you're still trying to tip off your hand. You better talk in American, big AAA, so as I can understand. And quit getting them off the bottom, because I'm trying to tell you it's rough. This the Army game, take five. Now halt, that's enough. Now when you bet, put up the reds and blues. I don't like it when you shy. If you run out of gas, go get bumped up. I'm going to be here by and by. Now pass them pasteboards and let me ripple every time before you deal. I want to delve in there. I want to see. I don't know nothing about that man you calling Harley. You going to play this game according to me. Now, Henry, if you break the seal on that new deck of bicycles, we're going to get on from there. Yeah. Yeah. Hell yeah.
1: Didn't he pay the big bear?
2: Big help! And you know what? I'm going to close the pub down and open the brothel. Mix it. If you couldn't sell drink, you'll never sell soup.
1: We all like a bit of brothel. You know, he played the bear, didn't he, in Jungle Book? I'm sure it was him.

No, it's not that version, it's the other version. I know I always say I prefer the other version, but I thought I'd spin this one today. The Tremolos version from 1969 of Yellow River, Yellow River. It's all about Yellow River. Just in case you weren't sure. Steve in Essex, good morning. He says, can you play a couple of songs? And I don't see why we can't play a couple of songs. First one being from 1973, and the second one being from 1967. We can do that because we're Big L1.

0: One More Box of Ash. It's called On the Beach, 1967. Oh, Steve, I love the song you dig out. I really do. They make me chuckle. Susie, look up someone on the Big L website called, what was his name? Oh, Gary Jackson. Have you ever heard of him?
1: Point of order, Mr. Chairman. Point of order.
0: Yep.
1: Gary Jackson does a very similar feature in the afternoon.
0: You found him?
1: So it's not original code. It's a nice idea. Now, come on, I'm amazed how about to jump all over it. Anyway, thanks for playing that there, Corey. It is a good one. Like you say, I did hear it a long time ago. Thank you, Mr. Chairman. And that's my turn.
2: The best classical.
0: It is time for classical. The one and only classical. Yes, it's time for a classical. It's time for a bit of waltz. Waltz of the Flowers.

0: Murphy says to Casey, do you want to buy a pair of boots? 7 and 6. He said, thank you very much. There's the money. He said, there's the boots. He said, just a second. Those are 2 odd boots. He says, no, that's 7, that's 6.
1: Steven!
2: Yep,

0: A planet has never sounded so good. Pluto. And a surname that I can't pronounce, and a song called Dat from 1976. I like that song. There's something about that song that I do like. Yeah, okay. 6 minutes to the top of the hour. Now, what were you saying?
1: I was living in a house down in France back in the 60s, and I heard this French melody, and I got the rights, and I sat down, and I changed it at the piano, and I just put it in my drawer. 4 months later, I was in Miami Beach playing. Sinatra was in town. He called me and said, "Hey, kid," because he called me the kid. All of us had a name. "Kid, I want to have dinner with you." So we went to dinner. He said, "I'm fed up, and I'm getting out of the business." And I was shocked. So I was so moved by that. I went back to New York, and I sat down at 1 in the morning, and I started playing that melody. And metaphorically, and now the end is near, the final curtain, I finished it at 5 in the morning, and I called him in Vegas. He was at Caesar's Palace with Don, and I said, "I've got something special for the album." Played the demo. He said, "Kid, I like it." 4 months later, he called me from Los Angeles. I was in New York, and he put the phone up to the speaker. "Listen to this, kid," and he played My Way.

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1: The policeman said to Paddy in the police station, he said, Paddy, did you take a lie detector test? Paddy said, if there's one missing, it's nothing to do with me.
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3: From Feature Story News in London, I'm Stuart Smith. US Secretary of State Marco Rubio says a suspected terror plot at an Air Force base in England clearly involves a foreign actor. RAF Fairford has been used by America in recent months to carry out strikes against Iran, but Tehran has denied any involvement in a plot to target it. President Trump says the decision to release on bail five men arrested on Sunday is surprising. Former UK Deputy National Security Advisor Paddy McGuinness says it will be a while before we fully understand what's happened.
4: I think we do need to keep an open mind and allow this to develop. We may well find that it is some other form of criminality and not terrorism. We don't know what was in the vans and the barrels. Or we may even find that no criminal offences have been committed. We don't know yet. And if indeed those men are innocent and indeed were doing something which perhaps is strange but not illegal, it would be wrong for us to leap to a conclusion.
3: Malaysia has begun repatriating around 1,500 Myanmar nationals, launching the first phase of a return program. Civil society organizations have urged Malaysia to halt those plans to send Rohingya refugees to Myanmar, citing severe risk of ongoing violence and forced conscription. Laura Westbrook reports from Hong Kong.
5: According to reports, the group is the first of 5,000 Myanmar nationals that Malaysia says have agreed to be repatriated from detention centers. The migrants were expected to be processed before being transported to a nearby naval base and then taken to Myanmar by ship. Malaysia has around 190,000 refugees from Myanmar, including large numbers of Rohingya. Many of the Rohingya, a mostly Muslim group, escaped Myanmar during a brutal military crackdown in 2017. Malaysian Prime Minister Anwar Ibrahim announced in July that Myanmar had agreed to take back 5,000 members of the Rohingya in a rare repatriation push that has prompted concern from rights groups. Laura Westbrook, Hong Kong.
3: US President Donald Trump has denied offering to sell American weapons to China, directly contradicting his own ambassador, who said the president had raised the prospect of arms sales during last week's summit with Chinese President Xi Jinping. Speaking on Monday, President Trump said he had never heard of such a proposal, but then added that China would probably like to buy US equipment because America makes better military hardware. The State Department has issued a formal denial, saying U.S. law prohibits arms sales to China and that no such offer or plan exists, as Kate Fisher reports from Washington.
6: The U.S. law and regulations impose an embargo on the People's Republic of China, and that's not a constitutional law, though. So in theory, it could be changed, but doing so would be a significant legal undertaking, and it's not something that Mr. Trump could just casually do over dinner with President Xi.
3: From bureaus worldwide, this is FSN.
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12: 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As if he's bloody deaf. He gets it every night of his life. What do you think he does? He walks straight into the kitchen. 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

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Up here, upstairs, for, you know, knowing how

0: told you.
1: Good morning, Steve. 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I hope you're tickety-boo.
0: Tickety-boo we are, darling.
1: Please, could you play a couple of songs for me? I'd like to hear Limbo Rock by Chubby Checker and Leave Me Alone by Helen Reddy, please. Thanks, Steve. Bye for now.

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Now, Frank wasn't actually a person. Frank comes from the Latin Francus, which means free. And I think there was a German tribe in Germany who was named after that, the Franks. But yeah, Frank just means free. Fact.

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Someone asked me for a Michael Jackson song. Anybody heard of Michael Jackson? He did this.

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1: Steve James, he is so good. You don't even have to listen.
2: Steven!
3: Oh, wait, it's all right.
4: Do you know what? 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
1: You want to be Hunky Chunky or just Steve James?
0: A bit of both.
1: Okay.
0: From 72, it's a bit of fun, it's Benny.

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But you was in the ladies' excuse me at the time, and I thought I would never have a chance. But you let me walk you home across Platt's Meadow, and I knew that with you I should be a hit. Cause I got an old cow to get up and walk away, so that you'd have somewhere nice and dry to sit. I'm gonna sow the seed of deep devotion, fertilize it with emotion, water it with warm desire, and then

0: never seen them dig the ghost.
1: Anybody fancy farming? I always wanted to farm. Maybe I should do that when I retire. Oh, I have retired. I'm gonna sow the seed of deep devotion. Maybe next time round. What? There was a question I wanted to ask you, actually. Do you remember summer? Do you remember the summer of 1912?
2: The 1912, the flood year, that washed the shoals out of the fields and that rained there 2 or 3 days, and I thought I'd never got to leave off no more. Of course, our corn was all wet. I thought it dried some of them, you know, but well, they stood up on a shark.
1: Yeah.
2: But them weren't to lay down. They were... Poetry day, well.
1: Yeah, yeah.
3: I'll never forget that. That was that hot summer.
1: Yeah.
3: Very hot summer. The old hens was going about dragging the wings on the ground. Yeah. The old ducks come out of the pond. They'd have them soon back in again because it was so hot.
1: The summer of 1912. And the song that came out in 1912 was...
4: I wish it was Sunday night, don't you, Mother? Come on, boys, give us some music. Oh, dear, oh, dear. Happy New Year. Merry Christmas. Tom and Dick and Harry all were dining out one night. The night was Thursday night, and they were merry and bright. The waiter brought a chicken up. It was a lovely dish. They got the wishbone out, and then they all commenced to wish. Tom said, oh, I wish I were a multimillionaire. Dick said, that's what I am wishing too. Then they said to Harry, do you wish the same as us? Harry said, if it's all the same to you, I wish it was Sunday night tonight. I wish it was Sunday night. I'd be happy as I could be. Lighty, idly, umpty. Monday, Tuesday, Wednesday, Thursday might be merry and bright. But I'm going to get married on Sunday, so I wish it was Sunday night. I wish it was Sunday night. I must go home tonight. The gay young devil. I'm going to get married on Sunday, so I wish it was Sunday night. She told me her age was 25. 25, eh? Oh, dear, oh, dear. Tom and Dick and Harry all put on their hats to go. The wind began to blow, down came the hail and the snow. They went outside to find a stray conveyance they could share, but they were disappointed there.

0: the last tram car had not gone home, Harry said, as far as I'm concerned, I wish it was Sunday night tonight, I wish it was Sunday night. I'd be happy as I could be, like tiddly-umpty. Monday, Tuesday, Wednesday, Thursday might be merry and bright, but I'm going to get married on Sunday, so I wish it was Sunday night. I wish it was Sunday night tonight, I wish it was Sunday night. I don't care if it's snowing, blowing. I'm going to get married on Sunday, so I wish it was Sunday night. I wish it was Sunday night tonight, I wish it was Sunday night. I'd be happy as I could be, like tiddly-umpty. Monday, Tuesday, Wednesday, that's the part I like. Monday, Tuesday, Wednesday, Thursday might be merry and bright. Well, I'm going to get married on Sunday, so I must go home tonight. Cut out, everybody. Goodbye.
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6: 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He said, have you got laryngitis? Only raspberry.

0: Did you dance to it? Did you dance to it back in 1975? Hot Chocolate on Big L from 1975. And a song called Disco Queen, Disco Queen.
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3: That's crazy.
2: And the other half are men.
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0: They were famous at one time. 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
1: Jeez,
0: the Beatles.
1: I'm really impressed, mate. You
0: really?
1: Got up in my estimate.
0: Good. Now time for a quick plug. How are you, Jim? Come on, Jim. You can tell me how you feel.
2: I feel very strange.
0: It still makes me laugh. I think it's brilliant. Who did it? Oh, I did it. Pat Clark from 66.

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She can go up. And he's gone up again. She's going to go down now. 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

0: roll.
1: I've never seen anything so rebellious in my life. 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And Mick says, and I'll never forget these words, "What, I look like you?"

0: 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But, David, I'm not sure about that version. I can't explain. David Bowie from 73.
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0: Danny Van Dam is here at the top of the hour today.
2: Danny Van Dam.
0: Yeah, I just said your name, Danny Van Dam.
2: Danny Van Dam.
0: Yeah, Danny Van Dam. Top of the hour on Big L1. Hey!

Snoopy's gonna hang, let it hang all over you. He's coming. A Snoopy. Hang on. Hang on, Snoopy. Snoopy's gonna hang on. It's what they called an answer song by Debs. It's a foot tapper, isn't it? Your foot's going, isn't it? I can see it from here. You're gonna wear a hole in that carpet. 8 minutes away from Danny Van Dam on Big L. Hope I find you fit and well. Back tomorrow. Smile now.

0: Irrational and emotionally fragile by nature, female co-workers are a peculiar animal. They are very insecure about their appearance. Be sure to tell them how good they look every day, even if they're homely and unkempt. You're doing a great job, Muriel, and you're prettier than Mamie Van Doren. And remember, nothing says good job like a firm open palm slap on the behind.
1: Yes, this violin means

0: nice streak, isn't it? I just struck it too quickly, I think. Oh, God.
1: Now, look. This programme is in the worst possible taste. Before I'm finished, they'll take this rubbish off. They've got to listen to me. And you know why? Because I represent the silent majority.

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Do you want to sing it again? Now, you should know that we don't repeat things. Repeat things. What? Ziggy Zaza. Yeah. It's the Bordeaux. That's all it is.

Hi everybody, it's Danny Van Dam. Join me for the Lunchtime Shuffle from Monday to Friday between 12 and 2. That's between 1 and 3 Central European Time on Big L International. A couple of hours of great music, and also we play our 3-in-1 competition. That's every weekday on wonderful Big L. Don't miss it.

0: Hey, good afternoon. Thanks, Steve. It's back tomorrow. Traffic all in my shoe, 1967 on Big L International. Time the Lunchtime Shuffle Show. 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Beautiful day out here. Temperatures up to 28 centigrade over here. That's what I like. You want to hear your favorite songs? 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And two in a row a bit later on in the show by the Pretenders, or two by the Searchers, your choice for today. And Manfred Mann next, and Ragamuffin then.
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Manfred Mann and Reggae Manfred Mann on Big L International. Good afternoon to John and Tom and Linda and Nico in Antwerp, to Sylvia in Amsterdam, Katerina in Maine and Patricia Lukic in Munich, and Rita in Epsom, and Colin Harker in Yorkshire, and Peter Habersma's Snake in the Netherlands, 19 centigrade over there, and a nice day, he says, and if I could play the Drugs and Wild Thing. Of course, no problem. And the lyric line competition for today goes like this. One girl is called Jane Marie, another little girl was called Felicity. What's the song who sings it? You think you know the answer? Email to studio@bigoradio.com. 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

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The drugs. Good afternoon, Tony Ting in Harrow in Middlesex. And Colin in Yorkshire. Can't play that one, I've got that one here in the studio. Perhaps you can make another choice. In the meantime, this one by Nita Rossi. No Other Baby, Something to Give.

0: Richards and Fella Reed. Before that, Nita Rossi, 1964, and Something to Give.
1: I'm the same boy I used to be.
0: Hello, Anita. It's Two by the Pretenders or Two by the Searchers. That's your choice for today. And I've got you the Marmalade and Reflections of My

0: Reflections of my life in the Marmalade on Big L International. Hello Charmaine, I'm George in South Africa. Peter and Gordon on the way for you. Nobody I know. That's after some messages.
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Peter and Gordon and Nobody I Know. Some wrong answers came in to the competition, Lyric Line competition, 60 song British band. One girl is called Jane Marie, another little girl was called Felicity. It's not The Move and not the Rolling Stones we are looking for. You think you know the answer to this one? Then send an email to studio@mblradio.co.uk, or you can call me on 01255 88113. And tune in a little bit later on in the show by The Pretenders or two by The Searchers, your choice. Colin, I've got you, Dusty Springfield. Summer is over. Not yet. Beautiful day over here. 28 centigrade. Same tomorrow and the day after. It's an Indian summer.

dusty Springfield, and Summer Is Over. An instrumental track on the way. It's from 1966. And it looks like the Zyper Sound and Psych Rock.

Les Artisans, Psychbook. Last minute charming couple. And to Roger and Tony in Galicia, your songs are on the way. Birthdays on the 29th of September, Tommy Boyce. Mark Farmer from Grand Funk Railroad. Mike Pinier from Iron Butterfly and also Mary Wilson. Tommy Boyce and Bobby Hart next. I wonder what she's doing tonight.

Tommy Boyce and Bobby Hart, I wonder what she's doing tonight. Two for Roger and Tony on the way, Otis Redding and Barbara Streisand. Music, the sound of me. Here's Otis Redding, I've Got Dreams to Remember.

0: Yes, they are. Before Barbara Streisand, we had Otis Redding, and I've got dreams to remember on Big Al International. Another one celebrating his birthday today is Jerry Lee Lewis. He's next on the show after some messages.
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0: voor Lemmy Coats en Zwerde Bontvachtjassen. 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

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Yeah? 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

0: Tuesday they will just...
1: Another excellent Dutch band, Exception. And on Sunday they will kill the world. One more to take us to the top of the hour. How about Grand Funk Railroad and Bad Time?

0: Grand Funk Railroad, that time. Good afternoon, this is wonderful Big L International. The time is 1 o'clock, 2 o'clock in Central Europe.
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Still playing our competition, Lyric Line competition. We are looking for a 60 song by a British band. One girl is called Jane Marie, another little girl was called Felicity. What's the song who sings it? That's what I want to know from you this afternoon. Also, two in a row a bit later on in the show by the Pretenders or two by the Searchers. Your choice. So Merseyside pop now. Genie and the Big Guys, and I want you.

0: 1964, Chini and the Big Guys.
1: And it's just one thing
0: I want you.
1: I want you.
0: Next, John and Vangelis and Deborah. A beautiful and touchy song.

John Ellison and Vangelis and Deborah on Big Alley International. Last chance to take part of the competition, Living Line competition. One girl is called Jane Marie, another little girl is called Felicity. What's this song? It's not the Rolling Stones, it's not the movie you're looking for. 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Calls 012-558-8113. Here comes Donna Summer. And I don't want to get hurt.

Donna Summer and I Don't Wanna Get Hurt. Good afternoon, Mick Smith and Martin Rutte in Holland. Also to Katharina in Menden and John Hatch in Holy in Lancashire. We are closing down the competition. Little Climb competition. One girl is called Jane Marie, another little girl was called Felicity. We were looking for The Who and I'm a Boy. Correct answers: John and Tom, Linda and Nico in Antwerp, Sylvia in Amsterdam and Leo in Ostend, Peter Halsma, Snake in the Netherlands, and Nita in Epsons got it right. Also Tony Ting in Harrow in Middlesex and Colin Harker in Yorkshire and Martin Rutte and Mick Smith in Holland. Let's listen to the song.

0: The Who and I'm a Boy. Time to play another competition. That's the year competition. 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The next three songs you're going to hear on the Miguel came out. 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

0: So we'll see, those last three songs you did here came out. 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We did play with the Rolling Stones and Time Is On My Side, the Jay and the Americans and Come A Little Bit Closer, and just now Tom Jones and It's Not Unusual. On the way, Time Box after this.
1: Oh, there's an electrician. Just what I want. What's the number? 012273 Missed it.
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0: The Beatles are next. From the Magical Mystery Tour album from 1967. I'm the Walrus.

Beatles in Adam Double Waters. Summer Answers of the Year competition already. Here we're looking for is not 1965. The Rolling Stones, Time Is On My Side. Change the Americans, Come A Little Bit Closer. Tom Jones, It's Not Unusual. What's the Year? Studio MBO Radio, .co.uk. Calls 0155-888-113. Two in a row, won by the Pretenders against the Searchers. Eddie in Hasseldenberg, good afternoon to you. Maria in Antwerp, Sylvia in Amsterdam. Colin Harker in Yorkshire, and Anita in Epsom voted for the Searchers. While John and Nico in Antwerp, Liam in Ostend, Linda in Antwerp, John in Koppel, and Henk in Rotterdam wanted to by the Pretenders.

too by the Pretenders. Don't get me wrong, and kid. All the way, the golden earring, and as long as the wind blows.

golden earring in As Long As the Wind Blows from their 1970 album, Golden Earring. Last chance to take part of the competition, the year competition. The year is not 1962 and not 1963 and not 1965 you're looking for. Rolling Stones' Time Is On My Side. Jane the Americans, Come A Little Bit Closer, and Tom Jones and It's Not Unusual. 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Good afternoon, Howard in Loughton. This day in history, what happened on the 29th of September? Number one for Ricky Valens with Tell Laura I Love Her. 1977, James Brown was supposed to give a concert in Florida, but after a row with his band, they had to cancel the concert. In 1873, first official tennis game took place. The game has been founded by Walter Wingfield. French song, Alizé, J'en ai marre. Bonjour à tous en France. Écoutez, wonderful Big L International.

Davey here, Sean Mach, nearly the end of the show. Hope you did enjoy the music the past 2 hours here on wonderful Big Al International. And the year we're looking for today was 1964. Correct answers: John, Tom, Linda, and Nico in Antwerp, Sylvia in Amsterdam, Leo in Ostend, Katharina in Menen, Mick Smith and Martin Rutte in Holland, Colin Harker in Yorkshire, and Howard in Loughton. Thanks for the emails, for taking part of the competitions, and for listening to the show. As I said, there's another one tomorrow afternoon between 12 and 2. That's between 1 and 3 Central European time. Enjoy the rest of your day. Enjoy the weather. Keep it Big Al. Love and peace to all of you. I'll see you tomorrow. Here's Engelbert Humperdinck and The Last Waltz from 1967. Bye for now.

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1: Good afternoon.
2: A very good afternoon to you and a very warm welcome along to another Topical Tuesday with me, Cookie, taking you through to 4 p.m. UK time right here on the Big L. Song titles or artists with numbers in them is our Tups topic this afternoon. And thanks to Danny Van Dam for the last couple of hours. You'll be back same time tomorrow.

0: That blew a few cobwebs away. Love and 7 and 7 is, and before that's Len Barry opening up proceedings with 1, 2, 3. So, a very good afternoon to you. It is Cookie Live and Lively taking you through to 4 p.m. UK time right here on the Big L with our Topical Tuesday on the subject of song titles or artists with numbers in their names. So, I think it was Rick in Toronto that suggested this week's one. And lots of good suggestions coming in already. If you'd like to add to those, got a topical track to suggest or two, or if you just like to say hi and join in the madness, you're more than welcome. It's cookie@biglradio.co.uk or studio@biglradio.co.uk on the phones, and leave a message on 01255 808 113. That's a UK number, 01255 808 113. Text us via the Big L smartphone app, tweet us at Big L Radio, get through via the website, get through via our Facebook group this afternoon. And of course, during the course of proceedings, we've got 10 clues on the way, all leading you towards that final track for Tricker's tricky topical teaser this afternoon. I wonder what brain-twisting clues he's got for you this afternoon. Well, we should reveal the first one of those right after we play this one, requested by our very own Roger Tricker, also suggested by Howard. Lena Lovitch, remember this one.
1: It's about

0: Lena Lovitch and Lucky Number. Rex just threw, he says, it's not my topic, but I like it. Well, that's one good thing. Yeah, I'm not sure whose topic it was then. It might have been David and Trina and Brackley. It might have been Alan Padgham. I'm not quite sure. Hopefully someone will enlighten me. I thought I was getting ahead of myself and making sure I got them all noted down, but now I've forgotten who suggested some of them. So... because we've got quite a list on the stack for different topics. Very good afternoon to Sergio and Boy in Zelzap. Lots of good suggestions coming in. A rather dodgy suggestion by John in Chorley. very good afternoon to Anita in Epsom, also through with a good suggestion. Lots of good suggestions coming in. And let's give you the first clue to Trigger's tricky topical teaser. Clue number one. This was our act's sixth single and achieved their highest US chart position in the mid-70s, although it stayed just outside the UK top 50. This was our act's sixth single and achieved their highest US chart position in the mid-70s, although it stayed just outside the UK top 50. So more clues on the way very soon. Indeed, in the meantime, let's go with this one suggested by Alan Padgham this afternoon from The Sweet.
1: Happiness is a thing called Big L.

0: Oh, great stuff for the sweets. The 16s, and that one suggested by Alan Padgham. We've got it sorted out. We've resolved it. It was Alan Padgham that suggested this afternoon's topic. So, yeah, good one. Good one indeed. Titles or artists with numbers in them is our topic this afternoon for our Topical Tuesday. Right, let's give you clue number two to Tricker's Tricky Topical Teaser. Clue number two, there is a name in the song title which was a girl who the singer had a college crush on. There is a name in the song title which was a girl who the singer had a college crush on. So there you go, that's clue number two. If you're feeling inspired or particularly brave, you think you've got an idea what it might be already, you know how to get through. Cookie@biglradio.co.uk or studio@biglradio.co.uk on the phones, and leave a message 01255 808 113. That's 01255 808 113, or text your answer in via the Big L smartphone app. More clues on the way very soon indeed. In the meantime, we'll be taking you back to 1985, one suggested by Rick in Toronto, from 1 to 1 in just a few moments' time, right after these.
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12: Big L, it's a blast!
0: And I should also say good afternoon to the Welsh Shepherd, who's through with a load of suggestions and a request, as usual. He always manages to get Bob in somewhere, doesn't he? Oh, my goodness me. In the meantime, let's play this one suggested by Rick in Toronto.

0: Ah, yes, you know what that fanfare means already. We have a winner for Trigger's Tricky Topical Teaser. In fact, two winners. So, well done. First in by mere seconds was Tony Ting. First into the winner's enclosure. Well done to you. And also, well done to David and Trina in Brackley. Also through with the correct answer. So, well done indeed. I should say very good afternoon. Well, very good morning, I guess, to Jim in Ohio. Through with, great suggestion. That's on the stack for you as well. Let's give you the next clue to Trigger's Tricky Topical Teaser, though, shall we? Clue number three. 8 of their 9 studio albums made the UK Top 40 album chart, and all 9 were big gold or platinum albums in the United States. 8 of their 9 studio albums made the UK Top 40 album chart, and all 9 were big gold or platinum albums in the United States. So that's clue number 3. 2 more clues to come your way this hour as well. 5 more clues to come your way in hour 2 of the show. Now the Welsh Shepherd is through, and he's suggested some very good songs actually, but he particularly requested this one. Oh no, not more Bob. Yes, oh well, let's get it over and done with then, shall we?
1: Happiness is a thing called
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0: He's got Bob on the brain.

you know, if I was on the offshore version of the station, I'd have been throwing all the Bob Dylan records out the porthole like someone else did some of the other records at the time. Oh dear, you got to laugh, haven't you? Bob Dylan there, of course, for the Welsh Shepherd, Positively 4th Street. Songs or artists with numbers in their names this afternoon is our topic this afternoon. Something a bit more upbeat from Manfred Mann on the way, on the way right now. Suggested by Anita in Epsom.

0: That's what it was, and it was the Manfred Spamford Man. 54321 suggested by Anita in Epsom this afternoon. Give you clue number four for Trickers Tricky Topical Teaser right after the next record. But I did mention a certain record that John in Chorley had suggested this afternoon. So yeah, I suppose we better do it, hadn't we?
1: Oh, no!

0: Yes, Eric and Ern's favourite. Of course, Des O'Connor and 1-2-3 O'Leary. Where else are you going to get quality like this on a Tuesday afternoon? It is our topical Tuesday on the subject of titles and artists with numbers in the names this afternoon. A couple of good suggestions there through from David and Trina in Brackley. I'll add those to the stack as well. Loads of good stuff on the stack to choose from, but keep them coming and we get through as many as we can in the next about an hour and a half, so well, next hour and 20 minutes, I suppose. Anyway, let's give you clue number four to Tricker's tricky topical teaser. The biggest album in both the US and the UK had a three-letter title. The biggest album in both the US and the UK had a three-letter title. One more clue still to come this hour, but if you think you know what it might be, you know how to get through cookie at biglradio.co.uk or studio at biglradio.co.uk on the phones, and leave your answer 01255 808 113. That's 01255 808 113, or text your answer in via the Big L smartphone app. Johnny Chorley says Des O'Connor was dedicated to old Mother John Lines. Okay, oh dear, they're all at it this afternoon. Okay, back with one suggested by Sergio in Zelzak. Great track from Bob Marley and the Wailers, coming your way in just a few moments' time, right after these.
1: Yeah. The station with the happy difference.
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1: Are you talking about Cookie and the Big L?
0: Absolutely. I'm Ian Cook and I'm live for 2 hours every Thursday evening right here on Big L International. Ow!

Three Little Birds, Bob Marley and the Wailers, suggested by Sergio in Zelzat this afternoon. I should say a very good afternoon to Lorna in Keswick, who's just joined us and says, have you had anything by Haircut 100? Not yet, but I've put something on the stack for you. Get round to that in due course, so no problem at all. Very good afternoon to Ernie. It is true. He says 1, 2, 3 O'Leary, great track. And very good afternoon to listener number 8. Good suggestion by the Walker Brothers there. We'll get that on the stack as well. No problem at all. Lots going on here, lots going on. Artists and titles with numbers in their names. That's our topic this afternoon. Great track right now, suggested by Jim in Ohio, who said it wasn't actually played over his side of the Atlantic. Sorry that it was not played in North America, and it's an excellent tune. Yes, it is. Only released in Europe, apparently. But, let's do that for you right now. Great track from Gene Pitney.

Yes, I agree with Jim. Yeah, it's a great track. Gene Pitney and 24 Sycamore. Also covered by Wayne Fontana. So I don't know who did which one did it first, but that's the one that I must admit I'm more familiar with. Gene Pitney's version. Great track, as you say. So there we go. Right, let's give you our final clue this hour to Trickers Tricky Topical Teaser. Clue number five. Our act's biggest selling UK single was about getting unmarried in the Pacific, but was not a hit in the US. Our act's biggest selling UK single was about getting unmarried in the Pacific, but was not a hit in the US. So there you are, that's the final clue for this hour, but five more clues still to come your way in hour two of the show, should you be needing them. Right now, let's go with this one, suggested by David and Trina in Brackley.

0: Keith, 98.6, suggested by David and Trina in Brackley. Someone said, is the teaser Crosby, Stills and Nash? No, it's not them, unfortunately. So back to the drawing board on that one. Five more clues on the way in hour two of the show. Let's finish off this hour with this one. Lorna suggesting, has anyone suggested Haircut 100 yet? Let's go with this one.
1: Is this just a feeling that comes between us?
0: Nobody's fault.

0: It certainly is. And well done to Anna Padgham through with the correct answer to the teaser, joining the others in the winner's enclosure this afternoon.
1: It's wonderful, Big Al. That's crazy.
0: It certainly is. It's Cookie Live and Lively with our topical Tuesday titles and artists with numbers in them is our topic this afternoon. Welcome along to hour two of the show, starting out with the Alan Bowne set.

0: Oh, what a wonderful version of that song. I always say Bob writes great songs, but, well, you know the rest. The Walker Brothers and their version of Love Minus Zero, suggested by listener number 8 this afternoon. And before that, opening up hour 2 of the show, suggested by Howard, the Alan Bounds set, An Emergency 999. It is our topical Tuesday. Welcome along to hour 2. If you just joined us, it is Cookie Live and Lively through to 4 p.m. UK time. On the theme this afternoon, songs and artists with numbers in their name. So we've got loads of good suggestions on the stack, but if you'd like to add to those, we'll try and get through as many as we can and try and give everyone a fair look in. 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And, of course, 5 more clues to come your way this hour to Trigger's Tricky Topical Teaser, all leading you towards that final track in the show. The next of those will be coming your way right after we play this one, suggested by Rick in Toronto. The 5-man electrical band, and I'm a Stranger Here.
1: Happiness is a thing called
2: Big L.

Well, I must admit, that's one I've not come across before. Good track, though. I'm a Stranger Here from the Five Man Electrical Band. That one's suggested by Rick in Toronto. It is our Topical Tuesday on the subject this afternoon of titles and artists with numbers in their names. Great track on the way, suggested by the Welsh Shepherd in just a few moments' time. First of all, let's give you clue number six to Tricker's Tricky Topical Teaser. The teaser featured on a hit studio album which was named after a German snack which is popular in the US. Oh, it just blows my mind how he comes up with some of these clues. The teaser featured on a hit studio album which was named after a German snack which is popular in the US. So, yeah, there we go. Good stuff indeed. More clues on the way very soon indeed. Right now, let's go with this one, suggested by the Welsh Shepherd from the Vogues.

0: short but oh so sweet, 2:14, and one of our favourites here on the Big L, suggested this afternoon by the Welsh Shepherd, the Vogues, and 5 o'clock World. We've got one on the way, suggested by Anita in Epsom in just a few moments time. First of all, let's give you the next clue to Tricker's tricky topical teaser. Oh, I just got another answer popped into this. I'm just having a quick check. Oh, no, it's just another, that's just another suggestion. Okay, well, yes, good suggestion. I'll add that to the stack. Not sure we'll get time to play it, but sprinkling a few more of them tomorrow afternoon. We've got loads of good suggestions on the stack this afternoon. Anyway, right, let's give you clue number 7. One of the two founding members died in 2017, but the band still toured until 2024. One of the two founding members died in 2017, but the band still toured until 2024. Any ideas, you know how to get through, cookie@biglradio.co.uk or studio@biglradio.co.uk on the phones, and leave your answers 01255 808 113. That's 01255 808 113, or text your answers in via the Big L smartphone app. Ringo Starr on the way next, right here on Big L International, taking you back to it was about 1973, this one. Anyway, it's a good sound on the way right after these.
1: Oh, a plumber's van. Ah, just what I need. What's the number? 012-7384. Oh, missed it.
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Four Seasons, December 1963, Oh What a Night, suggested by Howard. And before that, suggested by Anita in some Ringo Starr and You're 16, You're Beautiful, You're Mine. And yeah, I was 1 year out with that one. I thought it was 1973. 74, that was February 74. And then moving on a year to 1975 for December 1963 from the Four Seasons. Artists and titles with numbers in their names is this afternoon's topic. Someone said, could our teaser be the Allman Brothers and One Way Out? Not that one, not that one, but good try. Let's give you the next clue, shall we? Clue number eight. The name of the act is believed to be based on a steam-powered sex toy. The name of the act is believed to be based on a steam-powered sex toy. Oh my goodness me, the mind boggles. Two more clues still to come your way for Trigger's tricky topical teaser, but right now let's go with this one. Suggested by the Welsh Shepherd this afternoon from The Searchers.

The Searcher's Love Potion, number 9, suggested by the Welsh Shepherd. And trust Howard to get it. Well, I mentioned the band's name is reputed to be named after a steam-powered sex toy. Yeah, he's got the artist's name, so there we go. That's a start. Right, not more clues on the way very soon, indeed. But right now, let's go with this one suggested by David and Trina in Brackley. Chicago, 25 or 6 to 4.

Yes, Chicago 25 or 6 to 4, suggested by David and Trina in Brackley this afternoon. Well done to Jim in Ohio. You've got the group, and the track that you suggest certainly fits the topic, but it's not the one we're looking for. Very, very close. Good guess, anyway. Right, let's give you clue number 9 and see if that helps. Clue number 9, you wanted a number. Well, it's part of the title. You wanted a number. Well, it's part of the title.

0: So still one more clue to come your way, and probably a few bits and pieces to add to some of those as well. Great suggestion by Lorna in Keswick just come in. I'll get that one on a little bit later on. We're going with Jim in Ohio's suggestion, taking you back into our Fan 500 once again, a song that's that kind of has Big L. It's Big L's known for making this a hit. That is coming your way very soon indeed, right after these.
1: 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For the first hour, we'll be chatting and having a word about this week's hot topics. In the second hour, that was the year that was. Can you guess which year we're talking about? And, of course, we'll do Who Said That? And in the last hour, we'll just mellow it down a bit and have some random lyrics. So join me, live and interactive on Big L International this Sunday.
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Unit 4 Plus 2 Concrete and Clay, suggested by Jim in Ohio, who now has title and artist to Trigger's tricky topical teaser. Well done. One more clue still to come on that one.

yes, great stuff. Glenn Miller, Pennsylvania, 65,000, suggested by Lorna in Keswick this afternoon. Let's give you the final clue to Trickers' tricky topical teaser. Clue number 10. Don't let Richard mislay this digit. Don't let Richard mislay this digit. That's your final clue. This

Connie Stevens, 16 Reasons, suggested by Anita this afternoon. So, well done to Rick in Toronto through the correct title and artist to the teaser. Let's give you a couple more bits and pieces. So, clue number one, we said this was our act's sixth single and achieved the highest US chart position in the mid-70s, although it stayed just outside the UK top 50. US number 4, UK number 58 in 1974. Looking at some of these clues and the extra bits, because I don't want to give too much away. I don't want to completely give it away. The biggest album, clue number four, we said the biggest album in both the US and the UK had a three-letter title. That was AJA, number 3 in the US, number 5 in the UK. Number 6, the teaser featured on a hit studio album which was named after a German snack which is popular in the US. That's Pretzel Logic. And a couple more bits and pieces to fill in just before we give you the answer. Right now, let's go with this one, suggested by Howard.

0: Sparks, the number one song in heaven, almost rounding off things for our Topical Tuesday. Many thanks to Roger Tricker for another great teaser. And let me see, a couple of bits to add to, apart from the bits that we've already added. Clue number two, there was a name in the song title which was a girl who the singer had a college crush on. Donald Fagen had a crush on Ricky Duconet and gave her his phone number. Our act's biggest selling UK single was about getting unmarried in the Pacific, but was not a hit in the US. That was Haitian Divorce, UK number 17 in 1976. Clue number seven, we said one of the two founding members died in 2017, but the band still toured until 2024. Walter Becker died in 2017, but Donald Fagen continued to tour for another 7 years. All of which should have brought you to... Well, let's see whose names we can put in lights first before you reveal all. He says, keeping you in tenterhooks. Well done to Tony Ting, first in with the correct answer this afternoon. David and Trina in Brackley. Alan Padgham. Howard got the artist. Jim in Ohio got title and artist. And Rick in Toronto also got title and artist as well. This is the one we were looking for.
1: Well done for getting this far. Thank you for listening. Here's one for the road.
0: It was Steely Dan. Ricky, don't lose that number.

That's the one we were after. Steely Dan, Ricky, don't lose that number. Many thanks to Roger Tricker for another great teaser. Many thanks to Alan Padgham for this afternoon's topic. Yeah, good one. And many thanks to you for your company and for all your input this afternoon. Loads of tracks we didn't get around to playing. I'll sprinkle in a few of them tomorrow afternoon as time permits. We'll see how we go. Now, I think we've got a couple of hours of non-stop music for you coming next. Someone did say it might be Rick Ainley sitting in on this slot. I'm not sure. We'll find out after the news at 4 p.m. UK time. What I can tell you is Gary Jackson's in for a quick one between 6 and 7 this evening. Darren Dalton and at 7... Gary's back at 10 and Big L, Big Love at 11. That's the way your evening shapes up right here on the Big L. All the best stuff 24 hours a day. It's right here on the heart and soul of rock and roll. But that is it from me for now. So, till we meet again, stay well. Keep it Big L, and I'll see you soon. Bye-bye.

0: Oh, there's an electrician. Just what I want. What's the number? 01227 39. Ah! Missed it.
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6: Could I have a phony bell parfait, please?
7: You want all the trimmings?
6: What?
7: Well, I mean, you want the vanilla, the strawberry, or what?
6: Vanilla.
7: You want the raspberry syrup?
6: Yes, please.
7: You want a bit of chocolate, eh?
6: Oh, yes. 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
7: Crush the nuts?
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8: Papadoodaloo Gherkins, Mad Mike Smash here, quite literally the world's most pop-a-dabadobulous DJ. 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
9: Watch your pilchards. 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
8: That's right, mate, because Adam and Eve were born, and then, I know, we sort of went to the moon. 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
9: Then, Smashy.
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0: Batman Turner Overdrive, and you ain't seen nothing yet. We have a slip disc coming up, which follows Janis.
1: I like to do a song of great social and political import. It goes like this. Oh Lord, won't you buy me a Mercedes Benz? My friends all drive Porsches. I must make amends. Worked hard all my lifetime. No help from my friends. So, oh Lord, won't you buy me a Mercedes Benz? Oh Lord, won't you buy me a color TV? Dialing $4 is trying to find me. I wait for delivery each day until 3. So, oh Lord, won't you buy me a color TV? Oh Lord, won't you buy me a night on the town? I'm counting on you, Lord. Please don't let me down. Prove that you love me and buy the next round. Oh Lord, won't you buy me a night on the town? Everybody, oh Lord, won't you buy me a Mercedes Benz? My friends all drive Porsches. I must make amends. Worked hard all my lifetime. No help from my friends. So, oh Lord, won't you buy me a Mercedes Benz? That's it.
0: Janis Joplin and the Mercedes Benz. Now, this is the slip disc, and it sounds like this. Pretty distinctive, bit wonky. I reckon you'll get it.
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0: We will have some clues as we move on with a request for Annika. This is Boston and More Than a Feeling.

Boston for Annika, and a song called More Than a Feeling. Well done to David H. and Richard G., who have both got the right answer to this. But it's not the Beatles, and it's not Billy Swan. Who is it, and what's that hit called? 1964.

0: from their 1969 album Odessa. That's the Bee Gees and a song called Lamplight, which was also the B-side to the 1st of May. Well done on the quiz to Anita, Delivery Dave and John in Derbyshire, who have now all got the right answer as well. No Beach Boys, no Beatles, no Billy Swan.
1: 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Oh, missed it.
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2: I beg your pardon.
1: Is it particularly grotty weather tonight?
2: Oh, yes.
1: I say, that sweater looks a little risky.
2: Pardon?
1: I say, I'd better have a little whiskey.
2: I thought you said something about my jumper.
1: No, that's very nice.
2: Oh, thank you.
1: Mustn't get hiccups or they'll fall out.
2: What did you say?
1: I just heard the cricket score, they're all out. Now, who's this silly ass with an ugly daughter?
3: I beg your pardon?
1: I say, would you kindly pass the jug of water? Thanks awfully, you dozy fish face.
3: What?
1: I say, thanks, awfully cosy this place.
4: Get the train going from Dublin to Cork. There's a fellow walking up and down the corridors and he's got a couple of bottles peeking out of the pockets. And he's saying, is there a Catholic priest on the train? Is there a Catholic priest on the train? Is there a Catholic priest on the train? And he goes up and he comes back down. He says, is there a Catholic priest on the train? And a fellow steps up and he said, I'm not a Catholic priest. I am a Methodist minister. And if I can be of any help, I would gladly help you. And he said, oh, no, sir, it's all right. I'm just looking for a corkscrew.

0: Better than I really was a phrase that you used to see on a brand of T-shirts for the older gentleman. That was Bruce Springsteen and Glory Days, which is kind of on the same subject. Well done to our very own Cookie, who has got the right answer to this. I can tell you who it's not. It's not Beach Boys, not the Beatles, and it's not Billy Swan either.
1: Put your beard down and give us a clue.
0: This is a duck-walking rock and roller singing a song about the fact that he really doesn't mind where he goes. 1964.
2: What is a B-side?
3: Well, you see, it's the other side of the record, the one no one ever plays, you know that one?
0: Both sides of a hit single for Focus. Both instrumentals. The B-side was called House of the King.

0: Focus. I think it was 1973, and a song called Sylvia and House of the King was on the other side of that record. Well done's now on the quiz to Brian in Derbyshire, to Serge and Boy, to David and Trina, and to Tony, who all have the right answer to this. And for Serge and Boy,
1: From Me to You, another Beatles classic with Gary Jackson.

0: the Surgeon Boy, Beatles, and 8 days a week. Well done on the quiz to Annika, who's got the right answer.
1: Looking for a night out that hits different? 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
3: My wife, a battle woman. When I'm out working in the evening, she goes out shagging. That awful. You know? And last Friday, she was coming back in the taxi, and the driver said, "Madam, you haven't got any clothes on." She said, "It's nothing to do with you." He said, "Yes, it is, because you haven't got any money or any pockets to keep your money in to pay me." Oh. 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Well, when he looked in the mirror, he looked straight up her selection box. She said, "Can I pay with this?" He said, "You've got anything smaller?"

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0: Marsha Hunt, one of Mick Jagger's exes. And Walk on Gilded Splinters, the original was about 7.5 minutes long by, a man who later reinvented himself as Mac Rebenack, which I think was his real name. Back in the 1960s, he was Dr. John. Dr. John the Night Tripper, and there were lots of voodoo things going on, you know, shrunken heads and all that sort of thing. And that was from one of his early albums, maybe even his first. Well done to Helene in the Netherlands, who's got the right answer to this. Not Billy Swan and I Can Help. This is a duck walking rock and roller singing a song to the effect of he's really not bothered where he's going. Now we're going back to the British chart today, 1961.
1: It's time for Three Before the Beatles, whoever they were.

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Billy Fury was first with Jealousy, then Cleo Lane and a song called You'll Answer to Me. And we finished off with Eden Kane and one of his hits that tends to get overlooked. We hear Boys Cry and Well I Ask You, but that was called Get Lost. Wonder if she did. Well done to Stuart in Cornwall, who's got the right answer to this now.

0: Ike and Tina Turner from their River Deep Mountain High album in 1966. A Love Like Yours Don't Come Knocking Every Day. We're going up to the answer to the quiz with a very short one of these.
1: Apparently this is the original version of a British hit.
2: Oh, Black Betty, damn the lamb. 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Damn the lamb, jump steady, Black Betty. Damn the lamb, jump steady, Black Betty. Damn the lamb.
0: There it is, gone. That's Huddy Leadbetter, known as Leadbelly, and the original of Black Betty, which provided Ram Jam with a hit in the 1970s. Thanks for keeping me company. Hope you can join me tomorrow from 6 till 7. And stay tuned for Darren with his Tuesday evening show. Well done on the quiz to David H, Richard G, Anita, Delivery Dave, John in Derbyshire, Cookie, Brian, Surgeon Boy, David and Trina, Tony, Annika, Helene and Stuart in Cornwall.
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0: 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And if you just joined us, that's fantastic because you won't have missed anything to worry about. If you've been listening for the last 23 minutes, then you know our jingle.
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0: 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The Alweb
1: Tuesday comes alive. Yeah, this is Darren Dalton standing in for absolutely nobody because it's my show. Here we go, Fleetwood Mac. Don't stop. Great message in this song. Don't worry about what happened and don't worry about tomorrow. It's not set.

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1: 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A little bit of WhatsApping, 07466095534. That's 07466095534. I've had Donald and Sheila already message me on that and let me know they're going to be a little bit late, which is okay. That happens to all of us at times. Or you've got this.
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1: And it doesn't matter what happens. Cheers indeed. It doesn't matter what happens in life. Things will always be all right.

0: evening and welcome, everybody. Half down now. Everything is sent to test you, right? And then you come out the other side. So it's all good in the end. So what have we got tonight? We have got for you at, we've got on this day in music history, we have got a song spotlight at 8:30. We'll release the answers to guess the intro around 8:45. About 9:30, Hug in the Kitchen, got four songs to choose from, not sure which yet. And then we've got a cheeky country song at 9:50, right near the end. But of course, the most important thing is your request. I've got one already from Serge, and I've got my GIF. So the night is now complete because we're all set up.
1: This is the beginning of a beautiful playlist. Darren Dalton on Big L.
0: I wish. It's a stay a beautiful night.

0: Big L, because life is too boring. 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Zip, yep, yes, yep. Life. 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Zip, yep. Because life is too short for boring music. Got there in the end.
1: Wherever you go, the best songs are on the Big L. The heart and soul of rock and roll.
0: Now, if I'd have done that myself on purpose, it wouldn't have been so funny. Let's work together, Canned Heat next, and then we'll get into some of the other stuff.

It's Tuesday, the 29th of September. How is everybody doing? Have you had a good day? You're having a good start to the week. You are nearly at hump day. It's tomorrow, around about 12 o'clock, I would suggest. And then you're halfway through the week. But that's not a great idea, is it? Why are you looking forward to halfway through the week and then just living for the weekend? Don't do that. If you're in a job where you have to do that, find a different job. It's the heart and soul of rock and roll. As far as we know, we only have one life, so live it. That's what's on the back of my Land Rover. And most people can see it because it's not moving anywhere.

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And here we are with your request. 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

0: Hey, Serge, you can send some more of them ones in. That was fantastic. That's on my personal playlist now. Thank you very much.
1: This is good.
2: 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Music Live.

0: On the 29th of September 1956, Bill Haley had five songs. That was one of them in the UK top 30 at the same time, including Rock Around the Clock, the one you just heard, See You Later, Alligator, and Rockin' Through the Rye. That equaled a record set the year before by Ruby Murray. So the man who launched rock and roll in Britain was only matching a ballad singer from Belfast. Dun, dun, dun, dun, dun, dun. On the same day, RCA announced it had over 856,000 advance orders for Elvis' Love Me Tender. That was not my best Elvis impression. That, an old Civil War tune called Aura Lee with new lyrics. And Elvis got a songwriting credit for it as well. Being Elvis, of course. Of course he would. A year later, in the early hours of the 29th of September 1957, Buddy Holly and the Crickets recorded Maybe a Baby in the Officers Club at Tinker Air Force Base in Oklahoma after playing a gig and a night out on a state fair. For years, the base couldn't find any record that it happened until drummer Jerry Allison confirmed it. So one of the greatest singles was recorded somewhere that officially has no memory of it.
1: Big L!
0: Well, we'll give it one.

0: on this day in history, had 5 songs in the UK top 30. What an incredible achievement in the first place.
1: Music. Oh, I love stuff.
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0: The heart and soul of rock and roll indeed. And let's get the Spencer Davis Group to take us to the news. Oh, somebody help me.

0: your weekly musical mission.
1: Yes, Tuesday is alive, and what have we got for you tonight in the next 2 hours? Your request obviously can fill the entire show as far as I'm concerned, so send in your request, and Serge, definitely send another one like the one you sent before, and I see you sent me another message. I'll have to read that in a second and come back to you. And at around about 8:30, we'll do the song spotlight in about 25 minutes time. In about an hour's time, we've got Hug in the Kitchen. I've got four songs to choose from, and two of them will be played. So let's see how lovey-dovey we get there. We've got a splattering of On This Day in Music History. We've given you a few of those already with Bill Haley. And then we've got to guess the intro, so I'll do that after this next song. And then right near the end, I'm going to chuck in a cheeky country song. And that's why it's called Darren's Cheeky Tuesday. In the meantime, we are right back where we started from.

0: So you'll like this. I've just had my gorgeous GSD Luna join me in the studio. I'm in a home studio right now, and whenever she comes in with a big towel of hers, she's like a drum machine, depending on it, what guitar or what chair or whatever she's hitting. So I always know when she's coming in. And that's why I've got a mic that's directional. Otherwise, every time she'd come in, you'd hear a boom, bong, boom, bong, bong, bing, bong, as she hits everything that's on the way in. But she is with her dad right now playing some music.
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0: Yes, you are.
2: 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Big
0: Al. Let's guess the intro. Why not?
3: 3 seconds on the clock. Is it rock? Is it pop? Is it old? Is it new? Darren Dalton's dropping hooks to mess with you. Buzz in, sing loud, don't be slow. It's Big L's Guess the Intro.
0: Number one. No air guitar necessary there. Get a proper one. That's number two. Number three. And number four, the hard one. Let's see if you can get those. I'll give you into them again. Number one. Just whack those strings. Number two. Number three. Not John Lee Hooker. Number four, the hard one. That's all you're getting right now. Let's see how well you do with that. Firstly, got to be real.

Feely, you're just as bad as Maria. 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You got the first one. Maria, you got two, the first two, strangely. If I hadn't finished when you sent it. Serge, you got the first two, but not the last one. Might have the right person. It's not the right song. Probably makes it easier. And Casey, you got the first two as well.

So where does that leave us? Let's give you another quick rundown. This is number one. You can wait till the end, please, ladies. This is number one. I like to make the first one easy, and you've all got that right, all four of you. Number two. So you wouldn't get it from that. You would get it from this bit. Yeah, makes it clear now. Number three, I'll give you a clue, it's not John Lee Hooker. But you probably get it because I said the song name then. Number four, the hard one. I might have actually done that one before. It sounds like one of those very 80s drum machines that you get at Christmas. I've got another version of that sitting right there. What's this one? Oh, very similar, but different beat. There you go. That's your four. I'll give you another go at those later on. Right now, let's have this. Put your hands up if you need some loving. Then here comes a Spencer Davis group just for you. Thank you for your request, Sheila and Donald.

0: Turning back the calendar to the days before Wi-Fi, when history was busy being made. On This Day in History with Dalton.
1: 29th of September, on this day in music history, not just history, but music history. Today we've got a pub gig with a £100,000 tip, a radio accidentally tuned into Shakespeare, and a birthday party that got badly out of control. When has that ever happened? Oh my goodness. So where are we starting? Okay, let's start here because we've done a few of them already. On the 29th of September 1958, Tommy Edwards went to number one in America with It's All a Game. The tune was written back in 1911 by Charles Dawes, a banker who later became US Vice President. Most politicians' hobbies don't end up at number one for 6 weeks. There's certainly one right now that doesn't. On the 29th of September, he says, in 1960, Ricky Valance, a former miner from South Wales, went to number one with Tell Laura I Love Her. Oh, he was the first Welsh singer ever to top a UK chart, and he never had another hit. The original American version by Ray Peterson never came out here because Decca thought it was too tasteless and vulgar and destroyed about 25,000 copies that had already been pressed. That left the door open for a cover version, and in he stepped. On the 29th of September 1961, now, the New York Times printed a glowing review of a scruffy young folk singer. That same day, he played harmonica to a friend's recording session, and a producer, John Hammond, liked him so much he signed him on the spot. That would be one Bob Dylan. Blown in the wind for you.
2: How many roads must a man walk down

mountain exist, for it is washed to the sea. Yes, and how many years can some people exist before they're allowed to be free? Yes, and how many times can a man turn his head and pretend that he just doesn't

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Yes, and how many ears must one man have before he can hear people cry? Yes, and how many deaths will it take till he knows that

0: fascinating life, Bob Dylan. Worth having a look at any of his books, really, about him and his and Harry come up. Fascinating.
1: Breakout International.
0: So much intrigue in there. Okay, what we're doing now, we're going to have... we're too early for the spotlight. I will say this, Serge, you're right, you've got number four. It's number three that you're having trouble with, but not for Andrew, because Andrew's clearly a blues person, because he's got number three and he's got number one. Everyone's got number one. So we've got one, two, three, four, five of you now properly guessing. Yep, five. And doing well. So let me give you one more blast. Everyone knows this one. And number two, everybody except Andrew's got this one. I'll extend it. See if that helps. Ooh, that should help. And this one's not John Lee Hooker, but John Lee Hooker is definitely a clue. I'll see if I can find the John Lee Hooker one, see if that helps you in a minute. And the Hob one, number four. That's one of those ones, if I play just a few more seconds too long, there's absolutely no way you're not going to know what it is. Right, now then.
2: Back through the decades, one date at a time, when the internet was just a fishing accessory. On this day in history with Dalton.
0: 29th of September, 63, the Rolling Stones began their first ever UK tour at the New Victoria in London. Hardly anyone was there to see them, though they were support act for the Everly Brothers, Bo Diddley and Little Richard. Not a bad setup if you can get there. Imagine seeing the Rolling Stones before they were famous. That's just nuts to me. Anyway, 1966, a guitarist from Folkestone called Noel Redding fouled an audition for Eric Burton's New Animals. He then got chatting to a newly arrived American guy called Jimmy, who asked if he fancied playing bass instead. Noel never really played bass, but said yes. And that's how Jimi Hendrix experience got its bass player.

It is that time already. Song Spotlight. And the hero tonight is the Pet Shop Boys, West End Girls, from their debut album, Please, which came out in 1986. But here's the funny thing. The song had already been released once back in 84. That version found an audience in American clubs, but it was only after Neil Tennant and Chris Lowe re-recorded it with producer Stephen Hague that it really took off. And listen to the opening. That isn't just a studio imitation of London. Hague went outside the recording studio with a portable recorder and captured a real street sound for the track. It's such a small touch, but suddenly you're standing in a city before the song has properly begun. Here in Britain, it entered the chart in November 85 and finally reached number one in January 86, staying there for 2 weeks. Went to number one in America as well. And later won a Brit Award for the best British single. Not bad for a record that needed to go a second. Second go around, that is. And that's still its charm, really. The dance record you can move to, but no one that makes you feel as though you're watching London pass by in the back of a night bus. Sitting at the back of a bus in London with lights strewn all over the place, cars, a few bleeping, chaos everywhere still, even though it's nearly night time. And with that said, here we go. In the street now. Classic one for me as well. Part of my history. Lovely build. I'll leave you to it.

0: Pet Shop Boys. 85, 86, West End Girls. That's your song spotlight tonight. And thank you very much, Serge, for the Bill Haley medley. That's fantastic. I've got it on my machine now. I may even play it on the show. You never know.
1: It's the heart and soul of rock and roll.
0: And let's get to our first set request. Sheila, you requested this particular one from Buddy Holly.

0: You're So Square, Buddy Holly. That's Sheila. Thank you very much for that request. Let me give you another blast of our Guess the Intro, number one. That'll be on in about 15 or so minutes time, maybe a little less. Number two. Da-da-da. Very distinctive when you know it. And this isn't John Lee Hooker, but it is a blues song. I will find you that John Lee Hooker one in a minute. And number four, the hard one. Shall I? Let me make this easy. I'm going to give you a little extra. Ready? Hold your ears back. That's it. I'm going to get everybody come in and tell me what it is now. That's fantastic.
1: The heart and soul of rock and roll. Big L.
0: And Serge, definitely, yes. I'm glad you love the Pet Shop Boys. That was a particularly good one in my history. I'm pretty sure it's still upstairs. I'm sure I've got the 12-inch version of that and very other many Pet Shop Boys tunes. It was one of those ones that just kind of grows on you, doesn't it? There's a whole story behind that song. It's not just a song itself. And you want something by George Michael or Wham? Well, I definitely can choose one for you, but if there's anything else you particularly want, let me know. And give Boy your dog a hug as well. Luna and Cooper doing fantastic. I will say that Cooper is like the definition of ADHD. Over at the park this morning, goes running off for his ball and sees, oh, a smell. Stops for a smell. Oh, it's a dog. Runs over to the dog. Hello, dog. Dog runs back. Oh, I'm going to leg it. Oh, my legs really go fast. Oh, I went past my ball. Oh, I've got another smell. There's another dog. And that's basically how he spends the next 20 minutes of the whole park, running around like a lunatic, trying to find somebody, while Luna looks at him like, oh my God, Dad, can we disown him yet? So no, Luna, we've got to take him home.

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4: Oh, I've got another request from Donald, and one for Sheila to play. I've just seen Sheila send me something else, so there'll be something else in there as well. And I will find a George Michael Wham song as well for you, Serge. No problem whatsoever, sir. And what else are we doing? Oh yeah, I was going to play you this. Well, let's do this again. So, number one, play that one soon. Number two. Number three. Now, this is the other option that might make sense. That's the John Lee Hooker version. That's the one that we've got to guess. But I'll take the name of the song. That's all I'm worried about. And this is number four, the hard one. Oh, I can't wait to play that one now.
5: You had us at play. Thanks for choosing Big L with Darren Dalton.
4: So where are we at? The Beatles were mixing I Am the Walrus at Abbey Studios, or Abbey Road, sorry. Someone turned a radio across the dial live into the mix, and it happened to land on a BBC production of King Lear. That's why there's Shakespeare in the fade-out. John Lennon also added a verse of pure nonsense after hearing that the teacher at his old school was getting pupils to analyse Beatles lyrics. Good. Love that cheekiness. 29th of September, 73. The two charts were very different. In America, Grand Funk Railroad went to number one with a Loud and Proud, We're an American Band Here. The number one was Eye Level by the Simon Park Orchestra, a gentle instrumental that started out as a library music and became the theme to the detective series Vandervelk. Now, a birthday party that went wrong on the 29th of September, 76. Jerry Lee Lewis was celebrating his 41st birthday, aimed at a bottle and hit his bass player, Norman Owens, instead. Owens made a full recovery and then sued his boss. Fair enough, really. That's what happens.

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This world is fine. 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
1: Sheila and Donald. The two people that are sending me a whole bunch of fantastic requests for music was at that show. How goddamn cool is that? Excuse my language.

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1: This is the unmistakable number one in Guess the Intro. It's Caroline, of course, Status Quo. Pick up those air guitars. Time to get rocking.

Serge, you requested something by Wham or George Michael. We've got two for you. How about that? The first one is this one that Sheila picked out, and the second one you'll get after the news.

0: Sensational. So, question for you. I was walking around one of the massive shopping centres, and in one of the stores where there are many, I was going to say next store, other stores are available, there were Christmas jumpers. Is it too early to bake Christmas tunes? Yes, it is the answer.
1: I love the sound of vinyl in the morning and all day long. Stay tuned for more classics with Dalton.
0: Happy to get in the mood when we're ready for it, but not yet. And Serge, I said you can have two. This is the second one. First one took us nicely. He was a fantastic voice, isn't he? Took us nicely down to the news. The second one's going to take us away from it. Here we go. It's got a little help with this as well. Little lady called Aretha.

Big L. And we still have a couple of requests from Donald and Sheila to play. And we've also got a few, well, three more of the guesty intros. Here's the second one. Now then, let me just say well done to everybody who got all three right. And well done to Andrew, who got all four right. Clearly, you're a blues man. And Andrew, I hope you don't mind, but I've decided after mentioning him a number of times, John Lee Hooker's going to get the third one rather than who it come from. But I'll tell you that when we get closer to it. This was number two. Tin Soldier. The Small Faces.

You second guess the intro. The Small Faces Tin Soldier. Donald, your request now, Clapton. It's in the way that you use it.

0: Great song choice, Donald. I believe that's on the August album. It's got another personal song of mine as well, and Casey's sent her thumbs up as well. She approves.
1: Hi, I'm James Dean. Dream like you'll live forever. Live like today's your day. Darren Dalton's got the music on Big L, Come What May.
0: Come What May, indeed. Now, the answer to number three, and Andrew, well done. You got it right. Where you are from, Andrew? Essex. Oh, round here. Then, yes, well done. But you allow me, it's Boom Boom by the Yardbirds, and you're going to allow me to play the John Lee Hooker version. Here we go.

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0: So the answer was Boom Boom by the R-Birds, but that was the John Lee Hooker version. It's actually with Jimmy Vaughan and 2007 version remix as well. But hey, who's splitting hairs?
1: Houston, we've got a playlist. Darren Dalton on the radio after this.
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1: So your 5 minute warning, we are actually 4 minutes and 23 seconds plus me talking away from the hug in the kitchen. I've got two songs for you this evening. Annie's Song by John Denver and You Are So Beautiful by Joe Cocker. That is going to give you a nice long 5 minute plus hug in the kitchen, not doing anything else. And now is your time to make sure you're ready for that. If you're having a cup of tea, drink the tea now, because in about 4 minutes time, you're going to be busy. And last thing to say here, this is the last guesty intro. This is the one that was the hard one at the end, when it's actually the boom boom was probably the hardest one. This one everybody got, and it's a fantastic tune, which is why I put it in there, and now we can play it. It's not such an air guitar as an air organ or something. Snap your desk, gold, isn't it? My body goes in yoga positions with this. Enjoy.

It is that time. Take the hand of your one and only. Stand up and go to the kitchen. If you're already in the kitchen, do a little twirl in the kitchen. Hold each other nice and tightly. Look at each other. Ignore any jobs that are sitting there waiting for your attention in the kitchen. And there's always one or two or 10 or 20. Leave all those alone and stand in the kitchen together. The idea of this next segment is that you are holding each other nice and tightly, no talking, looking at each other in the eyes and listening to these fantastic tunes.

0: Did that work for you? Hopefully it did. The whole idea is that you slow down a bit and take a little bit of time for each other and make that time a quality time. I did like the bit at the end with Joe Cocker where he's... I mean, that did sound like Darren Dalton rather than Joe Cocker, but I'm not knocking him. Not in any way, shape or form. Okay. Slightly... This is just the way this worked out, right? So this is not really... I didn't plan it this way. And I've got a cringy face, but I'm going to do it anyway. On the 29th of September, 1977...
1: Every day has a story. From the archives of time, we rewind the years to the moments that made the music world. This day in history.
0: So James Brown was being a difficult boss, and his band, the JBs, walked out in the middle of the tour in Florida saying they were underpaid and overworked, so the hardest working man in show business had apparently been sharing the workload around, but maybe not the money. So this feels appropriate.
2: Fellas, I'm ready to get up and do my thing. I want to get into it, man, you know. Like a sex machine, man. Moving, doing it, you know.
0: If the hug in the kitchen got you in the mood.

0: be a good time just to say I am off on holiday for a couple of weeks. Or as Peter Twyford puts it, I'm on my Ollie Bobs. So I'm going to miss the next three Fridays and the next two Tuesdays. I'll be back on Tuesday the 20th. Richard is taking over the two Tuesdays, so you're in very good hands. And the legend himself is taking back his Fridays for 3 weeks. Can we hit it right? We did it one more time from the top. So you in good hands, really? One more time. One more time. One more time. There we go. That was James Brown. I've got one more of those for you. Big L International. Actually, there's two more songs, but one more proper. No, there's two more songs.
1: From landmark moments to music memories. Back when a tweet was something the birds did. This day in history with Dalton.
0: It'll become very clear in 1 second. Okay, where are we at? Same day, 1977, Billy Joel released A Stranger. He nearly left Just the Way You Are off it because he thought it was too mushy. But Linda Ronstadt told him to keep it in, and there it is. 79, 2 years later on this day, the Police were at number one with A Message in a Bottle in the UK. Their first ever UK chart topper. In America, it got to a whole 74. Oof, something's wrong with that, isn't it? 29th of September, 1984, Prince went to number one in America with Let's Go Crazy. That meant he had a number one single, a number one album, and a number one film all at the same time. The only act to have ever done that before was the Beatles.
2: Dearly beloved, we have gathered here today to get through this thing called life. Electric word, life, it means forever, and that's a mighty long time. But I'm here to tell you, there's something else. The afterworld. A world of never-ending happiness. You can always see the sun, day or night.

you, Serge, and everybody else listening, have a fantastic rest of the week and have a fantastic weekend. We're not quite done yet. The reason it is Dalton's Cheeky Tuesday or Darren's Cheeky Tuesday is because we'd play a cheeky country song at the end that doesn't fit the 60s to 89 genre at all. However, it's cool, it's interesting, and in this particular instance, the one I chose, and if you were with me right from the start, it isn't specifically that, but the way things worked out, I'm going to play this one. It's the Brothers Osborne, and it ain't my fault.

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1: And finally, 29th of September, 1989. Now, we were talking about this on last Friday, where we were talking about being nice to someone else on the planet, some other human, preferably, but it can be anybody, dog, cat, budgerigar, whatever. Just pass it on, really. Bruce Springsteen stopped at Matt's Saloon in Prescott, Arizona on a motorbike trip to see the Grand Canyon. And he got up to jam with a house band, and he heard that the barmaid called Bubbles was struggling with her medical bills. And shortly afterwards,

she got a check from him for $100,000. There you go. So remember to tip your bar staff, even if you're not Springsteen. This is what he played when he got up with the band. Carry on, please. Passing it forward. Be nice to our fellow human beings. Look after each other.

And that just about wraps up your show this evening. We've got one more song left, which is about dancing and those that are good at it and those that are not good at it. Right now, though, I'd just like to say thank you very much for listening tonight, and I will be back on the 20th of October. In the meantime, I'm leaving you in the very capable hands on a Friday of the legend that is Peter Twyford, and on the Tuesdays with Richard, who's going to look after the 7 till 10 show on Tuesdays. Give him a warm round of applause when he joins. Send him some requests and keep him busy, yeah? Cool.

0: From Feature Story News in Washington, I'm Nick Harper. Iran's Revolutionary Guard has told the United States to end war crimes against its country. On the day, indirect talks between the two sides continue. Iran has proposed a seven-day roadmap that would include the lifting of the American naval blockade on Iranian ports and the release of an estimated $12 billion of frozen assets. Washington has so far refused to make those concessions, saying they would only come much further into negotiations. The FBI and Dutch police have announced the arrest of a 24-year-old Amsterdam man suspected of breaching the FBI's recruitment website. He's the suspected co-leader of the cyber-hacking group Shiny Hunters. FBI Director Kash Patel says the Bureau is actively pursuing further leads. Ever since William Denslow reports.
1: Understood that he is in pre-trial isolation and detention. He'll be there for at least 90 days. They say this is part of a coordinated response to crack down on these kind of cyber criminal groups, as they allege.
0: Police roadblocks remain in place near RAF Fairford in England, the base used by American B-1 bombers in the war against Iran, as the counter-terrorism investigation continues. Five British men were arrested on Sunday on suspicion of terror and explosive offences. All five have been released on bail, but US Secretary of State Marco Rubio says he believes foreign actors are involved in the suspected plot. Iran has denied any involvement. FSN's Stuart Smith has more from London.
2: What's unusual about this and what has journalists scratching their head is if that is the case, if there's the potential here that these five men were participating in extremely serious offences to the nature of terrorism, why were they released so early from bail? They spent 36 hours in police custody. The law allows them to be kept without evidence up to 48 when it comes to terror charges, and the police can ask for more time.
0: Mass protests are taking place across France, with strikes by public officials and industry action in the education and transport sectors. Unions called for nationwide rallies to demonstrate against the French Prime Minister's cost-cutting plans for the 2027 budget. FSN's Ross Cullen reports from Paris.
3: Nationwide demonstrations by the different unions up and down the country. We are seeing a particular show of support this Tuesday in the education sector. Students blockading their high schools in support of their own teachers, healthcare workers, many civil servants are on strike today, and also particularly the emergency services. You'll be able to hear their sirens behind me. Support for better pay and working conditions.
0: From Bureaus Worldwide, this is FSN.

That's Arthur Cunley, of course, and Sweet Soul Music. Before that, we heard the Ivies, Before They Became Badfinger, and a very early song that they recorded for Apple called Mr. Strangeways. Now a band who didn't touch the British charts, but everything I've heard by them has been quality. Barry and the Remains, and a song called All Good Things.

0: Bury the Remains and a song called All Good Things.
1: Not just singles. Here's the My Generation 60s album track.
0: Yes, this band tends to get overlooked in the history of Rod Stewart, but in the 1960s, in America particularly, the Jeff Beck group were highly successful, and they had success here in the UK too. This is from their album Truth. I think it was 1968, their version of Morning Dew.

0: Joan Baez and her version of Bob Dylan's It's All Over Now, Baby Blue.
1: I do wish you wouldn't keep doing that.

0: That's the Upsetters and their version of Johnny Nash's hit Hold Me Tight as we head to three before the Beatles. And this time round is three songs all released on the American Chess record label. And we'll start with Bo Diddley.
1: It's time for three before the Beatles, whoever they were.

Three songs on the Chess record label there. Then we started off with Bo Diddley and You Can't Judge a Book by Its Cover. Then we heard Dale Hawkins from way back and a song called Susie Q as covered by Creedence Clearwater Revival in 1968. And we finished off with Etta James from 1961 and a song called At Last.

Sir Cliff Richard and The Day I Met Marie from 1967, as the jingle said. Now an artist who could fit quite nicely in the Three Before the Beatles feature, because he had, I think, all of his chart success in the first 3 years of the 1960s. It's a name you may not remember. Doug Sheldon, who recorded for the Decca record label over in the UK. And this is I Saw Linda Yesterday.

0: Doug Sheldon and his cover version of Dickie Lee's I Saw Linda Yesterday, followed by Booker T and the MGs, the great Stax backing band for many artists, and a band who had hits in their own right. That was their version, of course, of Mrs. Robinson, originally by Simon and Garfunkel.
1: My Generation with Gary Jackson. Accept no substitute.

That's Adam Faith's version of Gotta See My Baby, also recorded by Sandy Shaw, which makes me think that might have been written by Chris Andrews, who wrote a lot of songs for both artists in the 1960s. Now, this is the back to front for this week, and it's a song that Lennon and McCartney gave away. Who is it, and what's the number one song called? Might sound familiar. And if it doesn't, you haven't got to wait long before I play you the answer.

An EP track that sold so many copies it made the singles chart, The Searchers, and the PJ Proby written song, Ain't Gonna Kiss You. Now, I stand to be corrected on this next comment, but I think when this song was recorded, Lorraine Silver was about 13 years of age. It's called Lost Summer Love.

0: adopted by the Northern Soul fans. That's Lorraine Silver and a song called Lost Summer Love. Now we're going back almost to the days of Wax Cylinders. Well, actually, these two songs were in the British chart in 1953. And the first artist is testament to the fact that Christian names or first names given to children follow fashion. Because how long is it since a little girl was born and was called Muriel? But this will be Muriel Smith in the charts in the UK in 1953.
1: Here are this week's vintage tunes. God Save the King. King. King. King. King. King.

0: Two songs in the British chart in 1953, Muriel Smith and Hold Me, Thrill Me, Kiss Me, which is kind of a celebration of multitasking, isn't it, when you think about it? And she was followed by Guy Mitchell and Pretty Little Black-Eyed Susie. I don't think that meant that she got a whack in the eye from someone. Thanks very much for keeping me company. Hope you can join me same time next week for another look back at music from the 1960s. And the answer to the back to front, it was Peter and Gordon and a number one record from 1964 written by Lennon and McCartney called A World Without Love.
1: So that's the song, Back to Front. Here it is, The Right Way Round.

0: From Feature Story News in Washington, I'm Nick Harper. Iran's Revolutionary Guard has told the United States to end war crimes against its country. On the day, indirect talks between the two sides continue. Iran has proposed a seven-day roadmap that would include the lifting of the American naval blockade on Iranian ports and the release of an estimated $12 billion of frozen assets. Washington has so far refused to make those concessions, saying they would only come much further into negotiations. The FBI and Dutch police have announced the arrest of a 24-year-old Amsterdam man suspected of breaching the FBI's recruitment website. He's the suspected co-leader of the cyber-hacking group Shiny Hunters. FBI Director Kash Patel says the Bureau is actively pursuing further leads. Eversense's William Densler reports.
1: It's understood that he is in pre-trial isolation and detention. He'll be there for at least 90 days. They say this is part of a coordinated response to crack down on these kind of cyber criminal groups, as they alleged.
0: Police roadblocks remain in place near RAF Fairford in England, the base used by American B-1 bombers in the war against Iran, as the counter-terrorism investigation continues. Five British men were arrested on Sunday on suspicion of terror and explosive offences. All five have been released on bail, but US Secretary of State Marco Rubio says he believes foreign actors are involved in the suspected plot. Iran has denied any involvement. FSN's Stuart Smith has more from London.
2: What's unusual about this and what has journalists scratching their head is if that is the case, if there's the potential here that these five men were participating in extremely serious offences to the nature of terrorism, why were they released so early from bail? They spent 36 hours in police custody. The law allows them to be kept without evidence up to 48 when it comes to terror charges, and the police can ask for more time.
0: Mass protests are taking place across France, with strikes by public officials and industry action in the education and transport sectors. Unions called for nationwide rallies to demonstrate against the French Prime Minister's cost-cutting plans for the 2027 budget. FSN's Ross Cullen reports from Paris.
3: Nationwide demonstrations by the different unions up and down the country. We are seeing a particular show of support this Tuesday in the education sector. Students blockading their high schools in support of their own teachers, healthcare workers, many civil servants are on strike today, and also particularly the emergency services. You'll be able to hear their sirens behind me. Support for better pay and working conditions.
0: From Bureaus Worldwide, this is FSN.

very good evening to you. This is Big L, Big Love, with Kev Reid from our studios in Frinton-on-Sea. We have a couple of hours of great love songs and easy listening tunes to ease you through to Wednesday morning. Thanks, of course, to Gary Jackson for the last hour. That was part two of My Generation. Gary will be with you again on Big L International tomorrow. There's a

Big L, Big Love with Kev Reid. And don't forget, you can always get in touch with us. My email address to reach me directly, it's kev@biglradio.co.uk. Get a request on the show. Towards the end of the week, why not?

Big L, Big Love with Kev Reed. There's another great love song on the way now.

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1: Welcome to Big L Big Love. This is a little show that we do every Monday to Friday between midnight and 1 a.m. with Kev Reid. We're coming to you from our studios in Frinton-on-Sea.

0: From Feature Story News in Washington, I'm Nick Harper. Iran's Revolutionary Guard has told the United States to end war crimes against its country. On the day, indirect talks between the two sides continue. Iran has proposed a seven-day roadmap that would include the lifting of the American naval blockade on Iranian ports and the release of an estimated $12 billion of frozen assets. Washington has so far refused to make those concessions, saying they would only come much further into negotiations. The FBI and Dutch police have announced the arrest of a 24-year-old Amsterdam man suspected of breaching the FBI's recruitment website. He's the suspected co-leader of the cyber-hacking group Shiny Hunters. FBI Director Kash Patel says the Bureau is actively pursuing further leads. Ever since William Densler reports.
1: It's understood that he is in pre-trial isolation and detention. He'll be there for at least 90 days. They say this is part of a coordinated response to crack down on these kind of cyber criminal groups, as they allege.
0: Police roadblocks remain in place near RAF Fairford in England, the base used by American B-1 bombers in the war against Iran, as the counter-terrorism investigation continues. Five British men were arrested on Sunday on suspicion of terror and explosive offences. All five have been released on bail, but US Secretary of State Marco Rubio says he believes foreign actors are involved in the suspected plot. Iran has denied any involvement. FSN's Stuart Smith has more from London.
2: What's unusual about this and what has journalists scratching their head is if that is the case, if there's the potential here that these five men were participating in extremely serious offences to the nature of terrorism, why were they released so early from bail? They spent 36 hours in police custody. The law allows them to be kept without evidence up to 48 when it comes to terror charges, and the police can ask for more time.
0: Mass protests are taking place across France, with strikes by public officials and industry action in the education and transport sectors. Unions called for nationwide rallies to demonstrate against the French Prime Minister's cost-cutting plans for the 2027 budget. FSN's Ross Cullen reports from Paris.
3: Nationwide demonstrations by the different unions up and down the country. We are seeing a particular show of support this Tuesday in the education sector. Students blockading their high schools in support of their own teachers, healthcare workers, many civil servants are on strike today, and also particularly the emergency services. You'll be able to hear their sirens behind me. Support for better pay and working conditions.
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Now, this is Kev Reed. Big L, big love. Love songs every weekday morning from midnight till 1 a.m. on Big L International.

Big L, Big Love with Kev Reid. And don't forget, you can always get in touch with us. My email address to reach me directly, it's kev@biglradio.co.uk. Get a request on the show towards the end of the week, why not?